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2: Hi, this is Al Burke. 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I'll be back behind the WDVR mic soon. In the meantime, enjoy the show.

0: Yes, good evening. You're tuned to WDBR Radio right here with me, Al Burke. Burke's Blues between 8 and 9. We've got Saturday Night Jazz 9 to 12. And thanks to everyone who listened to Jeff's show, The Sweetest Sounds. 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Got some great blues lined up for you tonight, so I thought we'd start out with a little Mark Hummel. And this is a tune entitled Rotten Kid.
1: Swing something again for you here. We're going to feature some of the fellas on this one right here. This is one that's an old Buddy Rich number called Rotten Kid.

Dennis Grunling right here on WDVR Radio Burke's Blues. That was the title cut from the album Rockin' All Day. And we started out tonight's show with Mark Hummel, and that was the tune Rotten Kid. Kind of reminds me of when I was a kid, I had a little tiff with my mother, and she apparently, we didn't see eye to eye, and I said I wanted to move out, and she took the suitcase and threw all my clothes on the front lawn. And I eventually had to retrieve them all and move back in. So learned a good lesson that day. Thanks, Mom. We're going to continue now with the great grooves, the great blues with Henry Gray. Tune entitled Rita.

Muddy Waters right here on Burke's Blues, along with Sonny Land Slim, and that was in tune entitled Deep Down in My Heart. And prior to that, you heard Kid Ramos, Win With Me, Two Hands, One Heart. And we started out that set with Henry Gray, along with Floyd Dixon, and that was the tune Rita. All this great blues because you're out there, the great blues audience of WDVR. We're going to continue now with Little Charlie and the Nightcaps, and this is the tune Don't Boss Me.

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That was Billy's Boogie, Billy Branch. And prior to that, you heard Billy Branch on vocals from the album Super Harps, a great album with James Cotton, Billy Branch, Charlie Musselwhite, and Sugar Ray Norcia. And we started out with Little Charlie and the Nightcaps, and that was Rick Estrin singing the blues, Don't Boss Me. And you are the boss here on Saturday night radio, right here with Burke's Blues and the Jazz Show. And we're going to continue now. Let's slow it down with Chris Kane, Late Night City Blues.

And that was a selection from B.B. King, I'm Gonna Move to the Outskirts of Town, and we start out that set with guitarist Chris Kane, Late Night City Blues. You're listening to Burke's Blues. Let's continue now with Etta James, Sweet Little Angel.

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Stay tuned to Saturday Night Jazz. Coming up right after the break, 9 to 12. You just heard Etta James' Sweet Little Angel. Let's finish off the hour with Freddie King.

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Hope everyone is doing well. So glad that you're out there this evening. Got some great jazz in store, so sit back, relax. And I thought tonight we'd start out with Chris Botti along with Jill

Al Burke here with you, Saturday Night Jazz. That's trumpeter Tom Brown from a 1979 release, Brown Sugar, and that was a tune, Herbal Scent. That tune certainly was one of the beginnings of his great career. So many great hits in the latter 70s, early 80s, and Tom Brown still going strong today. We started out with another trumpeter tonight, Chris Bode, along with Jill Scott, and that was the tune Good Morning Heartache. Let's continue now with Joe Dyson, a tune entitled Look Within.

that was a piece from Carmen Lunday from her album Modern Ancestors, Clear Blue Skies, and we started out with a debut CD from Joe Dyson, drummer out of New Orleans, and that was the title track to his album, Look Within. Let's continue now with vocalist Diane Reeves.

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That was vocalist Philip Bailey, and that was the tune Red Clay from an album Soul on Jazz. That particular album was released in April of 2002 on Heads Up International Records. The album rose to number 45 on the Billboard Jazz Albums chart. Great album. Of course, Philip Bailey, a big part of Earth, Wind, and Fire. And we started out with Diane Reeves, and that was a 2005 release. I've Got My Eyes on You, and I've Got My Music in Store for You, and always great sounds here. And let's continue now with Norman Conners. The Creator Has a Master Plan.

Al Burke here with you on listener-supported WDVR. That was flutist Dave Valentine from his album title track Red Sun, and John Lucien doing the vocals there. And we started off with Norman Connors, and that was the tune The Creator Has a Master Plan from the album You Are My Starship. Continue with the music of organist Jimmy Smith, tune entitled Straight Ahead.

And you just heard a piece from James Carter, Centerpiece, and prior to that, Jimmy Smith, 72 release, and that was the tune Straight Ahead. I thought we'd finish off the first hour with Mongo Santa Maria, and this is the tune Hush.

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3: 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I thought we'd begin the second hour with vocalist Carrie Wicks.

Mark Soskin, right here on WDVR Radio, Saturday Night Jazz. That's new music from his album, Ballad for a Rainy Afternoon. Mark Soskin, New York pianist, along with Rich Perry on tenor sax, Jay Anderson bass, and Matt Wilson drums. And we started off that set with Carrie Wicks from her album, I'll Get Around to It, and that was the tune, I'm Old Fashioned. So glad to be here, and so glad you're out there, all the jazz lovers this evening. Let's continue now with a tune entitled Alter Ego.

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That was 92-year young Ed Reed out of San Francisco from his album Born to be Blue, End of a Love Affair. And we started out that set with Victor Lewis, the leader, on drums, the tune entitled Alter Ego. And that was Seamus Blake sax, Terrell Stafford trumpet, and Ed Howard doing the bass work. Let's continue now with saxophonist Ernie Watts, tune entitled Some Kind a Blue.

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All the great supporters of WDVR Radio, listener-supported, and that's how we've been for over 30 years now, thanks to all your support. That was vocalist Philip Manuel, These Foolish Things from the album Love Happened to Me. And we started out with Ernie Watts on saxophone from his album Unity, and that was the tune Some Kind of Blue. Let's continue now with vocalist Ann Malcolm. This is new.

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All this and more only because you're out there and you care. 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That was Willie Jones III doing the drum work there, being the leader on that from his album, The Next Phase, tune entitled Another Time. Greg Tardy sax, along with vibraphonist Warren Wolf. We started out that particular set with Ann Malcolm from her album RSVP, and that was the selection This Is New. Let's continue now with Todd Herbert.

That last set you heard Shirley Crabb from her album Bridges, and that was the tune entitled The Bridge. You also heard Todd Herbert along with Anthony Wansey, Look Into the Abyss, and we're going to finish out the hour with Axel Tosca Lorbit. Enjoy. See you after the break.

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8: Hi, this is Al Burke. 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In the meantime, enjoy the show.
9: We are back. Hour 3 of Saturday Night Jazz. Music continues right now.

Al Burke here with you on Saturday Night Jazz. One of the great albums, Astrid Gilberto with Stanley Turrentine, and that was the tune Ponteo. If you don't have it, you probably should. And we started out the third hour with Carolyn Fitzhugh, along with Freddie Cole, doing the tune I'm Not Alone, and You're Never Alone When Your Dial Is Set to WDVR. And that was from an album, Living in Peace. Let's continue now with the Pat Metheny Group, See the World.

And that was a selection from Antonio Adolfo from the album Tima, Trem de Serra, and we started out that set, a 1992 release, the Pat Metheny Group, along with Lyle Mays, See the World, and that was from the album Secret Story. Music continues now with Julian Joseph.

You're tuned to WDBR FM 89.7 Delaware Township, along with WPNJ 90.5 Easton. That was Bernard Wright from his debut album entitled Nard, and that's the 1981 release. The tune entitled Music is the Key, Bernard Wright out of Queens, New York. And we started off that set with Julian Joseph, and that was the tune Magical One from the album The Language of Truth. We're going to continue with the music now, Nathan East.

That's Earth, Wind, and Fire, and that was the tune Feeling Blue from an album Open Our Eyes, and that was released March 25th, 1974 on the Columbia record label. The album rose to number one in the Billboard Top Soul Album chart and number 15 on the Top Pop Albums chart, and it's been certified platinum in the U.S. It was recorded in Nederland, Colorado, and if you look at the album cover, there's a picture of Earth, Wind, and Fire standing right before those mountains. Great album, and we started out with Nathan East, and that was the tune Sieve Nate from the album simply entitled Nathan East. I'd like to say hi to Carol, who's listening this evening, and I've got this special set going out to you, Carol, and we're going to start with the Stylistics.

You, Carol. That's Johnny Ace pledging my love, and before that, The Moments, To You With Love, and prior to that, The Stylistics, I'm Stone in Love With You. Always great to know Carol's out there listening, and certainly Glenn in spirit. We've got more music for you, more than anywhere else, simply because we are commercial-free WDVR. Let's continue now with Antonio Carlos Jobim.

0: You just heard a couple tunes from Antonio Carlos Jobim, Triste, along with the girl from Ipanema. There's no one in the place. Thanks so much for tuning in tonight to Saturday Night Jazz. My pleasure to be here. Always great to know that you're out there caring and supporting and listening to WDVR. So until next time, have a good Sunday and a great week. God bless you and your families, and good night, everyone.
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All of us are happy to be here, and we hope that we'll find a tune somewhere among our repertoire today that you'll enjoy very much. The first one's one of our older recordings. It goes like this. It's called Everywhere You Go.

Thank you very much, everybody. Thank you very kindly. That's a song that we always enjoyed doing. Don't do the best job in the world on it, but I've liked it for a long, long time.

eyes were big and blue. I asked her what her name was. She said, Sioux City Sue. Sioux City Sue. Sioux City Sue.

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Hi-ho, everybody. This is Rudy Fally announcing and directing the recording of our radio greeting. Hi-ho, everybody. Hi-ho.

There was a hole called Red Saloon in old Lavaca Town. And there was an old piano there, all blistered, marred, and brown. And a man more battered still, taking drinks for fees, who played all night for memory on the yellow keys. Roar of a wheel and the slap of cards, talk of loss and gain, mixed with the sound of honeybees down a sunny lane. Glimpses of your mother's face, a touch of girlish lips, often makes a man lose his count as he stacks his chips. And for days and days you hum just one little scrap of tune. It's a funny place for music, though, down in Red Saloon.

0: You know, some of these Carter women are kind of timid around here. It's hard to get them to talk, but you just heard one that I believe will talk. What was the name of that now, June?
1: Oh, Susie Anna.
0: Oh, Susie Anna. She's always willing to say something over the mic.

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cooking at the Continental, don't you know? We're cooking at the Continental. We got pots on. We're cooking at the Continental, and the fire's burning bright. Hey, what's say that? We're cooking at the Continental, and burning tonight, and everything's really all right. We're cooking at the Continental, don't you know? We're cooking at the Continental. We got pots on. Cooking at the Continental and the fire's burning bright. Hey, what's say that? Cooking at the Continental and burns tonight, and everything's really all right. 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Cooking at the Continental and burn tonight. 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

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Hey, what's that? Cooking at the Continental and for tonight. And everything's really all right. Cooking at the Continental, don't you know? We're cooking at the Continental. We got popcorn. We're cooking at the Continental and the fire's burning bright. Hey, what's that? Cooking at the Continental and burning tonight.

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1: No!
0: He scared his little Lizzie as he ran down through the corral. And Lizzie grabbed

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0: The highways that wind and wander over mountains and valleys and deserts and plains. I guess I've drove about all of them. 'Cause for the past 25 years now, the cab of a truck has been my home. And it'd be kind of hard for me to settle down and not be on the go. Well, I remember the first truck I drove. I was so proud I could hardly wait to get home to show my wife and little boy. And my little boy was so excited like when he saw his first snow. 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So that's what I named the old truck, Giddy Up, Go. 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And then after about 6 years of being in and out, I got home one day and found my wife and little boy gone. And I couldn't find out what happened. Nobody seemed to know. 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Oh, I've made a lot of friends at all the truck stops. And some of them would kid me about my little sign. Of course, they knew where I'd got the name. Of course, I told them about that little boy of mine. And how his first word about the truck was, "Giddy up, go." Well, today I was barreling down old 66 when up beside me pulled a brand new diesel rig. Both stacks blowing black coal. And as he pulled...
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0: All right, gather around. 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
0: Sorry, little girl. Adults only.
4: Lydia, oh, Lydia, have you met Lydia? 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

I've got the blues for yesterday. 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

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I got a memory in

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Got the

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Well, here we are, smack in the middle of July, with summer fleeting by faster than we can even imagine. I heard someone mention back-to-school supplies the other day, and I thought, no, it can't be. We haven't even had our summer hymn sing yet on Psalm 95. So we're taking care of that today, and you'll definitely want to stay with us, as this year's hymn sing theme is Hymns of Hope. So don't go away. We'll be right back.

Welcome back to Psalm 95, the radio outreach ministry of the National Christian Choir from the greater metropolitan area surrounding our nation's capital. I'm Kathy Bowman, your host for this weekly time of worship featuring scripture, commentary, and the powerful music of the choir, all designed to encourage you in your faith journey. And I'm delighted that you found time today to join me here for our annual summer hymn sing. As I mentioned earlier, this year's theme is Hymns of Hope. We're blessed to have a vast collection of hymns in the church that call us to Christ, proclaim His greatness, guide us in living out our faith, and as we'll hear today, give us hope when things around us may seem bleak. And all you have to do is turn on the news a time or two these days to realize that people are increasingly losing any sense of a moral compass they may once have had. The culture around us offers little hope of a return to normalcy, decency, morality, and biblical worldview. And as Paul points out in his first letter to the Corinthians, chapter 15, verse 19, if we who are abiding in Christ have hoped only in this life, and this is all there is, then we of all people are most miserable and to be pitied. But thankfully, those of us who trust in Christ and have placed our hope in Him can have great joy in the midst of a depraved world, because as one great hymnist says, I know whom I have believed, and am persuaded that He is able to keep that which I have committed unto Him against that day. In other words, it's in Christ alone that we stand. He is the solid rock who gives blessed assurance that our hope is secure in Him.

case you just tuned in, you're listening to Psalm 95, the global broadcast ministry of the National Christian Choir, based in the Washington, D.C., Baltimore area and surrounding states. I'm your host, Kathy Bowman, and I'm so glad that you could join me here for our summer hymn sing, which this year features hymns of hope. One of my favorite scriptures, and I know I'm not alone in this choice, is Jeremiah 29:11. "For I know the plans I have for you, declares the Lord, plans for welfare and not for evil, to give you a future and a hope." And another verse of blessing is found in Romans 15:13. "May the God of hope fill you with all joy and peace in believing, so that by the power of the Holy Spirit you may abound in hope." According to these verses, God will give us hope and cause us to abound in hope by the power of the Holy Spirit. So the next time you're feeling hopeless and think that there is no end in sight to troubles and trials, remember that God is faithful to His Word. His mercies are new every morning, and great is His faithfulness to do just what He says He will do.

I know it can be difficult to have hope when you're going through a troubling time and nothing seems to be changing. You pray, you quote scripture to yourself, you solicit the prayers of others, and it's seemingly all to no avail. But God asks us to trust Him, to hope in Him. Isaiah 40:31 says, "Those who hope in the Lord will renew their strength. They will soar on wings like eagles. They will run and not grow weary. They will walk and not be faint." To me, that's biblical language for hang in there. God wants us to continue to hope in Him, even when we don't see the answers yet. Maintaining our hope will bring strength, and eventually we'll be able to sing with confidence the words to this next hymn.

I trust you're enjoying the music of the National Christian Choir here on this edition of Psalm 95. I'm your host, Kathy Bowman, and today we're celebrating our annual summer hymn sing by featuring Hymns of Hope. In our final segment of today's program, I want to share songs and scriptures that speak of probably the greatest hope of believers, which is eternal life in heaven with Jesus and with all those who have gone ahead of us to their reward.

I hope you've enjoyed our summer hymn sing today here on Psalm 95, as we've listened to hymns of hope by the choir that reassure us of God's great love for us and give us all reason to stay faithful in serving Him as we anticipate His return. Well, we are all out of time for today, but before I go, let me tell you some of the exciting things going on with the choir. The choir's next concert is coming up on Saturday, August 1st. We'll be singing at Cleona Camp Grove in Lebanon, Pennsylvania at 7 o'clock p.m. If you've never attended one of our camp meeting concerts, you'll definitely want to be there. We always have a wonderful time of worship at these open-air tabernacles where so many folks have gathered through the years to praise our Lord. So be sure to mark Saturday, August 1st, 7 o'clock p.m. on your calendar for the National Christian Choir Concert at Cleona Camp Grove in Lebanon, Pennsylvania. You won't want to miss it. We hope to see you there. And right now we have a special way of saying thank you when you contribute to the ministry of the choir this month. 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Now here's the mailing address. National Christian Choir, P.O. Box 1600, Germantown, Maryland, 20875. That's National Christian Choir, P.O. Box 1600, Germantown, Maryland, 20875. Now let me remind you about the new recording the choir is working on to be released early this fall. The album is called Believe and features songs that will inspire you and lead you in worship. 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And while you're there, check out how you can be a sponsor of this recording and enjoy some really great perks. 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Once again, this is Kathy Bowman thanking you for joining me today. 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
6: All the nations that our King may judge us and go out before us and fight our battles. And Samuel heard all the words of the people, and he rehearsed them in the ears of the Lord. And verse 22 says, And the Lord said to Samuel, Hearken to their voice, and make them a king. And Samuel said to the men of Israel, Go ye back to every city, one of you to your city. So 10 warnings that came from God. The king will become the central figure of Israel's life. Became the mainstay. Everything would come from the king. Legislation, everything would come from the king. Secondly, that he would put you into servitude. He will make you slaves. Third, verse 12, he will draft your sons into the army. And then he will force your daughters into his kitchen to be submissive. Fifth, he will steal your land and give it to his friends. Sounds familiar. He will tax your remaining land to support over government spending. Seventh, he will compel the best and brightest of you to serve the king. Eighth, taxes and fees will drain your finances. You will regret your vote. You'll get what you deserve. The people's response was, just give us what we want. Boy, I mean, haven't you heard that? People, this is what I want, and you can't turn their minds around. Can't change their mind with facts. America's founding fathers came from countries ruled by monarchs. They understood that all people are sinful, and royalty was no exception. The Bible says in Romans 23, for all have sinned and come short of the glory of God. All, does that mean you and me? Well, I'll submit it starts with me. All have sinned and come short of the glory of God. None of us is a saint. None of us is pure. None of us is sinless. Jeremiah 17:9. The heart is deceitful above all things and desperately wicked. Who can know it? I mean, I see things go, and I'm sure you do too, see things happening in the news, on television, in the middle of the city streets, growing up in Brooklyn, New York, and seeing things that go on in those streets that didn't go on when I was growing up. And it's frightening. And it's sad. Imagine living under this curse of rioting in the streets and people just walking up to somebody and bopping them right in the head. People being pushed off the subway. These things are horrible. You don't know what's going to happen when you leave your house. The heart is deceitfully wicked. What would make people do those things? It's heinous. It's frightful. And yet people in New York City have to live under that. James Madison said, and he was the second person in, there is a degree of depravity in mankind which requires a certain degree of circumspection and distrust. There's something about us, he said. But the reality is, we know it's sin. We have a sin nature that can only be cured by the Lord Jesus Christ. The founders recognized that we are all capable of great good and great evil. and that absolute power corrupts absolutely. So they didn't want to invest ultimate authority into the hand of any one person, such as a king. They came upon the idea of governance, which had its roots in Scripture. Here's an idea that popped into their minds after they read Isaiah 33, 22. For the Lord is our judge, the Lord is our lawmaker, and the law is our king. He will save you. Now, if you know anything about American history, those things will resound in your head. The founders established institutions under the rule of law to govern the nation with a tripart division of power. Three pieces, three legs of the stool of governance in this country. And again, Isaiah 33, 22 says, for the Lord is our judge, the Lord is our lawmaker, the Lord is our king, he will save us. The judge of that verse became our judicial branch, the courts. The lawmakers of that verse became the legislative branch, Congress. The king of that verse becomes the executive branch, the president. Do you see how that works? There are people who say, we don't have, this is not a Christian nation. I agree with that. It's not a Christian nation anymore. But it has its Christian foundation. It's Christian foundation, founded on Christian principles, founded on verses in the Scripture. If this one verse doesn't demonstrate to you, I've probably got about 20 others I could share with you this morning about ways in which history shows that our founding fathers relied on the Bible for their guidance. And I'll give you more facts about that. Here's what Newsweek magazine wrote in 1983. That's not that far back, okay? So listen. Quote, for centuries, the Bible has exerted an unrivaled influence on American culture, politics, and social life. Now, historians are discovering that the Bible, perhaps even more than the Constitution, is our founding document. You won't hear that in school. Kids won't be taught that in high school. But the founders recognize that in order for our system of government to succeed, biblical principles and morality are indispensable. John Adams, the second president of the United States, says, our Constitution was made only for a moral and religious people. It's wholly inadequate to the government of any other. Without a foundation of faith in the Lord Jesus Christ, very, very influential men would say it's going to be very hard to keep this thing going. In fact, some believe it would be impossible for the country to be governed the way it's been governed without Christ at its heart, without us being people who follow the Lord Jesus Christ. As we distance ourselves from our Judeo-Christian history and continue to push God out of the public life, the consequences begin to make themselves evident. So let's go back 133 years to 1893 and consider how typical America viewed life and the future of the country in 1893. Sidney Brock wrote the following article. Listen up. The following are the views of a typical 19th century American, a man who was serving as the chief of the Bureau of Statistics in the Treasury Department in Washington, D.C. When he penned these comments in 1893, notice how optimistic he was about the

there will not only be great intellectual advancement, but also very moral advancement. There will be less government than there is now, and it will be more simple. Pardon me. That's kind of sticking in my craw. The whole tendency of the race will be toward comfort, leisure, luxury, cultivation, simplicity in dress, broader charity in all social relations. America believed in 1898 and 1893, by God's grace, we're all getting better all the time. So the question is, are we getting better? How did we do against that standard? I don't think too well. Making progress in many areas, to be sure. But we haven't reached perfection, and I got news for us. We're never going to reach perfection. It's been said you can't go back again, and you can't and won't want to live in the past or get stuck in the past. God's word and promises are forward-looking. In the garden, he told Adam and Eve to be fruitful and multiply. After the flood, he told Noah and his family the same thing. Life is about going forward. What does the future hold? And the answer is only God knows. Americans back in 1893 thought life would be so much better 100 years later in 1993. It wasn't. Life didn't get any better for Israel after they demanded a king. But God in his grace and mercy gave them a checklist of qualities for the selection of a national leader. In other words, he said, the next time you make this choice, here are some things that you should consider when you're choosing who you want to run the country next time. And it's to be found here in Deuteronomy 17, and I'll go back over it after we've read it. Deuteronomy 17, verses 17 through, wait a second, 15 to 20. Thou shalt in any wise set him king over thee, whom the Lord thy God shall choose. One from among thy brethren shalt thou set over a king over thee. Thou mayest not set a stranger over thee, which is not thy brother. But he shall not multiply horses to himself, nor cause the people to return to Egypt, to the end that he should multiply horses. For as much as, and don't forget, horses were money. It was a sign of your wealth, and he was not going to add to his wealth. Neither shall he multiply wives to himself, that his heart turn not away. Neither shall he greatly multiply to himself silver and gold. He's not greedy, this new leader. It shall be with him that he sits upon the throne of his kingdom, that he shall write him a copy of this law in a book out of that which is before the priests and the Levites. It shall be with him, and he shall read therein the days of his life, that he may learn to fear the Lord his God, to keep all the words of this law and these statutes to do them, that his heart be not lifted above his brethren, and that he turn not aside from his commandment to the right hand or to the left, to the end that he may prolong his days in his kingdom and his children in the midst of Israel. He's not going to be one of these guys, you don't know what's happening today. Haven't you met people in your life that one day they're on top and the next day they're angry? You say good morning to them, normally they say good morning back with a smile. This morning you got to them and it didn't work for you. What's going on? There were seven highlights I gleaned from that text. A person of faith should be your leader, not a godless person. Think about this when you want to go to the voting booth. Should be somebody of faith. It should be somebody who will keep the nation out of financial disaster. This is in that text. We're on the verge of financial disaster. I forget how many trillions of dollars, over $10 trillion in debt. And everybody's going along singing happily. No problems. Everything is okay. Everything is not okay. Third, raise the moral standards of the nation. After all, this is the person we look up to. Fourth, not pursue personal financial gain. How many times have we read accounts of people going into the government? When they went in, they were broke. And when they left 3 months later, they had $40 million. How could this be? Fifth, that he will know the law and keep the law, that the law is not, that recognize that the law is not, nobody

0: is above the law. Everybody has to bow to the law. This was a nation of laws, and that's what kept us in line. But when you begin to blur that line, and we're no longer a nation of laws, there's a law for you and a law for people in Washington and in Trenton. That can't be. We lose confidence in the people guiding us when that happens. And he should lead the nation in a godly way. Religious liberty, respect for life, things like that. When Judas betrayed Jesus and killed himself, the other 11 apostles were given the responsibility to choose his replacement. They narrowed the field down to two candidates. Acts 1:24 says, they prayed and said, "Thou Lord, which knoweth the hearts of all men, show whether of these two thou hast chosen." Did you pray before you went into the voting booth? We need to be steeping our decisions in prayer. We need to seek the guidance of Jehovah God. We need to ask the Lord, help me deal with the issues in my life. Prayer should be the center of our decision making. And then they voted, and Matthias was elected the next apostle, and he was a good one. The next time you vote, remember that choice might well turn out to be God's punishment for a nation, or it may turn out to be God's blessing. He may chastise us because we've pushed him out of the public street, we've pushed him out of the school, we've pushed him out of the culture, the halls of power, and out of the public conscience. Or is it God's opportunity for our country to once again turn back to God? What will it be? The Bible talks about a shining city on a hill, and in order to respect God's promises to do that, we have to keep him in mind. And there's a wonderful verse that talks about that, and a wonderful verse that points us to looking to God to building a nation, and it's found in 2 Chronicles 7:14. I'm going to ask you to stand with me and read it. Stand, please. Can you see that verse? 2 Chronicles 7:14. Are you ready? "If my people, which are called by my name, shall humble themselves and pray and seek my face and turn from their wicked ways, then I will hear them from heaven and will forgive their sin and heal their land." A promise made. I guarantee you a promise that will be kept. God's not a liar that he could make a promise that he wouldn't keep. He promised to heal our land if you pray for it and if I pray for it. So let's put prayer at the top of our list of things to remember to do. Don't fail to pray. Make prayer your number one agenda. It pleases God to hear from you and to hear from me. So let's pray. Let's pray. Father God, this morning we thank you so much for your many blessings. We thank you that you have authored this great nation. We know, Lord, that we have slipped and slid out of favor. We know, Lord, that we have turned to places outside of your will for our country. We know, Lord, that in many ways people do the wrong thing. But Lord, we pray that you don't hold us against the nation. We pray, Father, that our nation instead will repent and will turn from our wicked ways and follow you. Help us, Lord, to stop destroying life in the womb. Help us, Lord, to stop taking your name in vain. Help us, Lord, to make this a purer nation. Clean up our hearts, clean up our minds, clean up our viewing habits and our reading habits. Help us, Lord, to be a beacon on a hill, shining out to the nations of the world that you are a great God. We pray all this in your name. Amen.
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5: Good morning to you. Happy Sunday. Hope your day is off to a good start. You're tuned to From the Chancel on WDVR, where every Sunday from 8 to 9 a.m., we take you through the beautiful, expansive world of sacred choral music. I'm your host, Fuzzy. Good to be here with you this morning. Really excited to play you this music we've got lined up. We have a lot of good stuff to get through today. We're going to hear three full movements from the middle of Durafle's Requiem. We're going to hear a set of choral music from the Renaissance with some really interesting Renaissance instruments in there. And we'll also be hearing selections from Charles Villiers Stanford and Peter Eben. But first, as always on From the Chancel, we'll get things started with a nice, placid, monophonic chant. Last week, we started with something from the Choir of Beirut, and I was just listening to more of their stuff, and geez, they are really good at this chant stuff. So, hey, let's let them start this episode as well. This is a hymnus called Ave Maria.

Charles Villiers Stanford's Magnificat in B-flat was performed by the Ely Cathedral Choir. Really puts you in the pews, that one. That organ music, that really traditional choir stuff definitely takes me back. Before that, Tomás Luis de Victoria's Vere Languores, performed by vocal ensemble The 16, who we hear quite frequently on the program. And before that, some more Stanford. That was When in Our Music God is Glorified. That's got to be like the Stairway to Heaven of the hymnal. It's a total classic. I think I have that one memorized, actually. Well, you're tuned to From the Chancel on WDVR, where every week from 8 to 9 a.m. on a Sunday, we explore sacred choral music. I'm your host, Fuzzy. Great to have you here with me. As promised, we're about to dip into a nice extended set of Maurice Durflé's Requiem. On the show last week, we heard the closing movement of the Requiem, and man, it just stuck in my head all week, and I thought, you know, I think we need to listen to some more of that piece and really put it in context. So we're going to listen to the middle of the Requiem. It's a Requiem in 9 movements. We're going to listen to movements 4, 5, and 6. It's a piece that was published back in 1947, so not too old in From the Chancel terms, but yeah, still has got some age to it. It was commissioned originally by France's Vichy regime, and it's a beautiful, beautiful piece for organ. It can be performed with orchestra as well, and obviously choir and vocal soloists. Keep your ears on that organ, because Durflé was an absolute master of the pipe organ, and some of this stuff, to me, it sounds like it could have been composed 10 years ago and would be perfectly at home in some like cool ambient electronic stuff as well. So let's give it a listen. We will listen to the Sanctus, Pie Jesu, and Agnus Dei of Maurice Durflé's Requiem.

0: Maurice Durufle's Requiem. That was the Agnus Dei, and before that, the Pie Jesu and the Sanctus, movements 4 through 6 of that 9-movement Requiem. Just a beautiful, stunning, stunning piece of music. The Sanctus especially, it just gives me chills every time I hear it. You know, a lot of that music, especially the Sanctus and a lot of the chord structure he plays with, reminds me of film music, which shouldn't be a surprise because so many modern composers steal from Durufle and Debussy and a lot of that French stuff. It's very cinematic, very romantic for church music, but just great. And what a pleasure to be able to listen to 10 minutes of uninterrupted Durufle. 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
0: 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I'm your host, Fuzzy, here with you from 8 to 9 a.m. every Sunday, where we dig into some delicious sacred choral music. We had a great start of the show. We just finished up a set of Maurice Durufle's Requiem. Just beautiful stuff. And now, as promised, we're going to turn to a set of Renaissance choral music, which I really love because of all the really fun instruments that they started adding. You know, in medieval sacred choral music, it's a lot of organ, it's a lot of your traditional stringed instruments, but in the Renaissance, they started developing all sorts of cool stuff. A lot of woodwind instruments came on the scene, and they also started sort of refining what the guitar and the lute would eventually become, so they had a lot more sort of plucked stringed instruments, and it made for some really fantastic music. And at the same time as the instrument technology was evolving, compositional techniques were also evolving as well. So as opposed to the medieval period, you had composers just playing with things like tempo, rhythm, range, and harmony, being a little bit more experimental, while at the same time developing some pretty strict rules for what's called counterpoint or voice leading, which is sort of dictates where you can go from one chord to another and how you move through keys and all that kind of stuff. So you had this kind of interesting contrast of very specific compositional counterpoint, but with more freedom in the rhythm and tempos you played with. So I thought we could do a nice little set of that, and I'll try and, as best possible, feature some of these really cool instruments that had been coming on the scene in the Renaissance. And actually, a lot of these recordings are using period instruments, so you'll have a pretty neat sound. So we're going to zig and zag through a bunch of different composers, but we will start with something by Paolo da Firenze, which translates to, hey, it's Paul from Florence, basically. And this is a piece called Un Pellegrin Uccello.

That was Concerto Italiano, a vocal and orchestral ensemble that specializes in Renaissance music, performing a piece, Baciami Mille Volte, by Rinaldo Alessandrini. And that was ending a nice set of Italian Renaissance music. Before that, some Monteverdi, and before that, Paul from Florence, Paolo da Firenze. I hope you're enjoying this Renaissance choral music as much as I am. Some really, really neat instruments in there. You heard that lute in the last one, which has got to be a period instrument. It does not sound anything like guitar does these days, but incredibly beautiful. Before we get into our final set of Renaissance music, I just want to mention that we are community supported. We would love your support here over at WDVR. If you can, you can go to WDVRFM.org and find a place to donate there. We're all volunteers over here, and we just want to keep the music coming to you day in, day out, and we really appreciate the support. All right, turning to the tail end of our show, we're going to keep it in the Renaissance period for a few more songs. As I mentioned there, we kept it in Italy for that first set. So let's pop over to France and hear from Guillaume Dufay.

William Byrd there, rounding out our set of Renaissance choral music. That was a fun one. Hope you enjoyed that. Well, we've spent a little bit of time in the 15th and 16th century today, so maybe we'll close the show fast-forwarding a bit, head to the 20th century, and we'll hear from Czech composer Peter Eben, who we heard just a bit of on the show last week. We sort of outroed to his music, so I thought we could get the entire one in before the end of the set today. So let's give that a listen. This is the Saxon Vocal Ensemble performing his piece, Cantico della Creatore.

0: And today we're going to leave you with the sounds of the Saxon Vocal Ensemble performing Peter Eben's Cantico delle Creature. That's going to do it for this edition of From the Chancel on 89.7 WDVR. I'm your host, Fuzzy. It's been real. Had a good time today. Hope you enjoyed that Renaissance music. I hope you enjoyed that Duraflé Requiem. And do yourself a favor and go listen to that entire thing if you've got about 35 minutes to spare. Until next week, I'll see you right back here, 8 a.m. Sunday, bright and early, where we'll explore more sacred choral music. Hope you have a good rest of your day and a good week.
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That, ladies and gentlemen, is a song too eager to get itself started. But let's first tell you where you are and who was just singing. That was Mahalia Jackson, Down by the Riverside. Welcome. Glad you could be with us to our regular Sunday gathering here on WDVR-FM. Make yourself comfortable. Take a seat. Get in the shade. Talk to the folks next to you. Say hello. Good to be with friends. Good to be with you. Now let's get to the Cockman family, because I love this song.

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0: Close your eyes and head across the Atlantic. From the mist-covered highlands to the rugged cliffs of the coast, the sound of tradition are calling. You're invited to WDVR's time-honored Sunday tradition, Celtic Sunday Brunch. We're serving up a rich landscape of sound, enduring ballads that tell heartfelt stories, spirited dance tunes that move your feet, and gentle airs that stir the soul. The best of the British Isles, every Sunday from 11 to 1.
1: Oh, yes, the soothing voice of Walt. It always makes me feel better. We had a bumpy start to the show today. Appreciate you riding through the storm with me. Glad to have you here. You are listening to the pre-recorded version of Down by the Riverside. I am your host, Bill Tucker, going into the break. Weird from the Nashville Bluegrass Band, the first step to heaven. Let's keep the music going now with this very unmistakable voice, that of Paul Williams.

And that is another set of unmistakable voices. That is the Leuven Brothers. And, you know, this is going to be a theme today, okay? I'm just going to get you set and get you ready, okay? Because it's just, that seems to be the way it's going to go on this show. Everybody wants to get in and sing along. You are listening to Down by the Riverside, where we celebrate faith with country and bluegrass gospel music. We are delighted and grateful to have you here, and we want to hear from you, so please. You can't call the station because I'm not on live, but you can write us, wdvrhost@comcast.live. Let us know what you think. Let us know what you'd like to hear. There's a lot of wonderful, wonderful music out there. I have more than 1,000 songs in my library of songs, but that doesn't mean I have them all by any shot. Let me know what your favorite is. Let me know what you'd like to hear more of. And with that, let's get back to the folks that couldn't wait to get started, and that would be... not them, because they've been here already. These guys, Blue Ridge.

0: 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You know, I enjoy WDVR, I guess because of the music, personalities, and I feel very welcome here. You know, I haven't been on the air for the last 66 years, but thanks to you, I feel welcome and feel good about appearing on WDVR.
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3: 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One are our corporate underwriters, and the other are our listeners. 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All right, we're stumbling our way through this show. Everybody wants to sing earlier, and I want them to sing. I apologize. Let's see if we can get a cleaner second half, but I'm not going to be promising that, okay? We'll start out with, where do we want to go? Let's start with the Bluegrass Brothers in a hymn there are about a million versions of, The Old Rugged Cross.

No, and that is the Primitive Quartet. Will You Meet Me Over Yonder? And I do love a good, strong quartet. That's just in my background growing up. I heard a lot of them, and I can't seem to lose my taste for them, as a matter of fact. You're listening to Down by the Riverside on WDVR-FM. You can listen to us two ways, you know. 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It's also, incidentally, a really, really good way to share this radio station with folks you know who are outside the listening area, because send them that link, wdvrfm.org. 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So, do it, all right? Let's get back to the music. This is Blue Highway.

Hi, this is Richie Kay inviting you to share in the celebration of life on Keep the Faith. Songs of hope and love and feeling, songs of God and spiritual healing, positive messaging to give us the strength to keep the faith. Sundays, 10 a.m. on WDVR.

And that, of course, is Doy Lawson and Quicksilver. Let me tell you about Jesus. Well, that, in fact, is a lot of what this show is about all the way through for the 60 minutes that it is on the air. And we are running out of time. We have less than 10 minutes left in this show today. So let's get going with more music from this one from the Appalachian Express, The White Dove. And

well, that is Doc Watson. Who else would it be, as a matter of fact? And with Doc and letting the church roll on, we have come to the end of this edition, this gathering of Down by the Riverside. So glad you could be with us. We look for you to join us again next week. Don't go anywhere. Lots of great music coming up on this radio station today. So don't go anywhere. And remember, Richie K is right next door, ready to help you keep the faith. Lots of good music in store. Don't go anywhere. See y'all next week.

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Well, good morning and welcome to Keep the Faith right here on WDVR. I'm your host, Richie Kaye.

0: All right, welcome back. That was God is in Control by Twyla Paris from 1994. And we started the show off with what I think is a very pretty song, Old Cape Cod by Patti Page. And it's an interesting question, or an interesting premise. God is in control. Do we believe that he is in control? Do we see things that are borderline divine acts that indicate that he is in control? I'd like to share a very little story with you right now. Something happened yesterday afternoon. I was at home in the afternoon, and I was working on something at my desk, and I hear my cat Boo Boo screaming. And that, of course, only meant that the stinky JJ was attacking the demure, beautiful Boo Boo. So I got up, I'm yelling, JJ, stop it! JJ, stop it! And then there I stop and I see on the kitchen floor, which is a very smooth, kind of slippery tile, there is Boo Boo cowering from JJ, who's got her like in a wrestling hold or something. It was horrible. And I said, JJ, and I got mad and I took off into that kitchen. I was running full speed. I had sneakers on. And one of my legs, as I was running, there must have been some water on the floor. It slipped out from under me and I fell full impact on my shoulder and on my pelvis. And that wasn't all. From the velocity of me running, I started sliding. After I fell, I'm sliding and I'm heading right to an angled piece of molding that my head was about to hit. And when I got to within like one inch, I stopped sliding. And I was afraid to look at my body, wondering, holy cow, do I have like a compound fracture or something? Nothing. It was like I was untouched. And just to, not linger too much on the question, but yes, I believe that God is in control. All right. I want to thank you for joining us with Keep the Faith here on WDVR. I'm your host, Richie K. And thank you so much for tuning in today. And thank you also, as always, to Bill Tucker for his great country bluegrass gospel music show down by the river. Now, speaking of rivers, let's check the weather. It's about 74 degrees outside of our station house. Today, it will be sunny with a high of 82 degrees. Tonight, it will be mostly clear with a low of 56 degrees. On Monday, sunny with a high of 83 degrees. On Monday night, increasing clouds with a low of 65 degrees. And then for Tuesday night, and Wednesday, it's just some variation of showers, like showers, then likely showers. And so all I can say is if you go out Tuesday night or Wednesday, bring an umbrella.
1: This is the moment.

Welcome back to Keep the Faith here on WDVR. I'm happy to be your host, Richie Kay. We started that set with Testimony by one of my favorite contemporary Christian artists, Terry Ann, and that's actually getting a lot of airplay these days. We followed it up with Why Should I Worry by Carly Ann Taylor. And, well, now I have a song that I think we should all sing along to.

0: Okay, welcome back to Keep the Faith. I'm your host, Richie K. We're listening to it all on WDVR. Well, that was Betcha by Golly Wow, another very pretty song, if I can be so humble to express. And that was by the Stylistics back in 1976. And if we go back a little further, 1970, we started that set with Everything is Beautiful by Ray Stevens. I'd like to take a minute now to say thank you, not only for listening to WDVR, but for supporting us financially. 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
0: Yes, indeed. Eileen Sullivan and Mikey are in the house, and I have to tell you, if those two do not brighten your spirits, ain't nothing will. So stay tuned, 11 a.m., Celtic Sunday Brunch, Eileen and Mikey. In the meantime, welcome to the second half of Keep the Faith here on WDVR. I'm your host, Richie K.

Welcome back to Keep the Faith here on WDVR. We started that set with Everything Changed by Zach Williams and followed it up with Everywhere You Go by Third Day. And I think we have a couple of announcements that I'd like to read to you on our community bulletin board. All right, well, there is coming the Sourland Mountain Festival. That's going to come on July 25th, 2026. That's Saturday, and it'll be held 3 p.m. till dusk, rain or shine. The Unionville Vineyards will be hosting it, and they're located in Ringo's, New Jersey. Music will be provided by the Harrisons and Company, Jake Thistle, Hickory, the Swiss Guard, and Gravity Hill. And there's going to be some pretty good food, drinks, and exhibitions there. I do have to mention something that caught my eye. Cass's pierogi. Yeah, I love the pierogi. And by the way, the good news is attendance is limited to the first 1,000 tickets. And the bad news is that while I was playing that song before, I bought 999 tickets. So, you know, take that into consideration. All right, I'm obviously just kidding. What's happening on Wednesday afternoons? Well, something called Any Knitting Goes, like, you know, anything goes. It's a knitting group at the Mary Mooser Memorial Library, and it takes place Wednesday afternoons at 4 p.m., and the address there is 1803 North Hampton Street, in Easton, Pennsylvania, phone number 610-258-3040 or 610-258-3040. And beginners are welcome. Also, every Wednesday night at 7 p.m. on Zoom, the Greater Lehigh Valley Writers Group hosts their free Writers Cafe. Writers can sign up to read and receive feedback on 300 words of their work. And for more information, visit GLVWG, which is an acronym for Greater Lehigh Valley Writers Group. And if I can just say, this is such a great thing. If back when I was doing my blog and stuff like that, I would have loved to have, you know, a critique done on how it's going and pointers, if you will. And this sounds really great. And it's Zoom. So anyway, you don't have to drive too far to attend. And also, one Wednesday a month, and I'm not sure which Wednesday, forgive me, Phillipsburg Railroad historians meet at the United Presbyterian Church in Alpha at 7:30 p.m. The meeting includes railroad-themed presentations and refreshments. And for more information, visit prrh.org. And now, what do you say we continue the music?

That was Come to Jesus by Point of Grace from 2011. And before that, Born to be Free by Mariah. And I wanted to say thank you to Sonic Steve, who called in a little earlier today, checking things out here. Always appreciate hearing from you, Steve. And just to conclude my story of two cats, I have a JJ's a male cat and Boo Boo is a female cat. And Eileen Sullivan, when she came into the building, told me that what was happening is that the male cat, JJ, will jump on the female and like bite her on the back of her neck and try to hold her down against the floor, I guess, to show his or to demonstrate his dominance. And it's a natural thing that, you know, I'm not the only one with a cat that's a psycho killer. You know what I'm saying? It's like a lot of people have them and I feel so much better. So again, Eileen, thanks for the information on that one. And let me see, what time is it? Oh, guess what? We can play some more music. This is, by the way, you're listening to Keep the Faith. I'm your humble host, Richie K. And here's a song by Leanna Crawford from 2024. It's called Both Sides.

0: Okay, I messed that one up a little bit, but in the immortal words of Lauren Daigle, you are going to be okay. Okay, I have about 25 seconds here. Until next week, let the gates be raised and the journey unfold as we reclaim the hope that the enemy stole. May our hearts be strong and our love be bold. May our souls be graced and may we keep the faith. May God bless us all. And thank you so much for tuning in. Stay tuned for Celtic Sunday.
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And we thank you for that support. No matter the amount, you can't go wrong when it comes from the heart. Like the music we play here. And I'm your host today. I'm Eileen Sullivan, one of three rotating hosts here on Celtic Sunday Brunch. What we just heard was Ross Ainsley and Dawn in the Dawn in the Blue City. Ross is often on the short pipes. Today he's on the whistles for a lovely piece for a beautiful morning, and oh boy, is it. It's a vitamin D kind of day. Get out there and make some. But take us with you, because you can stream us. And I would like to thank the marvelous Richie Kay for keeping the faith here every Sunday morning. It's a grateful way to start your day. Sunday mornings here on WDVR, they're here to inspire you. And we hope you'll tune in. So let's take a look at your weather. Right now, outside the studio, it's a fair and 74 degrees. And today we'll have a high of 82 and it'll be sunny. Tonight we'll have a low of 56 and it'll be mostly clear. Monday, again, we'll have a high of 83 and it'll be sunny. Monday night, there'll be a low of 65 with increasing clouds. Tuesday, we'll have a high of 82. There'll be chance showers and then showers. Tuesday night, we'll have a low of 67 and there'll be showers. And Wednesday, we'll have a high of 83 and showers likely. And, you know, showers, that gentle rain, we need that. So, you know, we'll get a couple nice days of sun, beautiful temperatures, and then a couple days of rain. We need them both, so we'll take them. How do you get a hold of us? You can stream us at wdvrfm.org. 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Now, let's get back into the music. From their very new album, this is Corinne Polwart, Pippa Murphy, and Dave Mulligan with Here's My Secrets Out.

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I'm not a rare exotic Pam. I'm like 100 million others out there, but you've loved me exactly as I am. You've tended me and mended me, and you should feel no shame about this twist in a tiny seedling story and the truth of a new

And that was Damian Dempsey from his new album, Holy Well. That's from 2026. That is the Hoolan. That's in Irish. The translation is the fair-haired girl. The next song we're going to hear is by Ten Strings and a Goatskin. They're a Canadian folk trio. They're two guitars, a fiddle, and a bowron. This is from their 2013 album, Corbo. They're from Prince Edward Island. This is called Huggin and Munnin. They were Odin's ravens, and Huggin and Munnin are thought and memory. Let's listen.

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2: And you're back. We're back. You're listening to Celtic Sunday Brunch. I'm your host today. I'm Eileen Sullivan. The next song we're going to hear is by Emily Smith. She's Scottish. And this is on the 2020 Putumayo Presents Celtic Women. This is Take You Home.

And that was Kassir and Jamie McLennan. They are an Irish and Danish traditional trio. That's from their 2006 album, Real Irish. That was Killaville Jig, The Cicada, and The Paper Bird. The next song we're going to hear is by The Staves, and they're from Watford, England. They're a folk band, three ladies. This is from their 2012 Dead and Born and Grown. This is In the Long Run.

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5: And you're listening to Celtic Sunday Brunch here on WDVR. I'm your host today. I'm Eileen Sullivan. What we heard before the break was Project Smoke. That's a single of theirs from 2018. They are a progressive, neo-traditional Scottish trio. That's a mouthful. That was called The Fear Polka Part 1. And I really like their sound. They're traditional, but there's always a more modern edge. And they do it very well. The next song we're going to hear is also by a Scottish band. This is Monron. And this is from their 2011 album called Monron. The name of the song is An Alavan, and in English it's The White Swan. Let's listen.

And that was Gareth Rees. He's a Welsh guitarist, composer, and arranger. Welsh traditional melodies for solo and fingerstyle, for solo fingerstyle guitar. And that was, in the English translation, is What is Summer to Me? I'm going to try it in Welsh. Be or Heavy Me. I think that's close. Anyway, I like his work. His guitar work is very pretty. The next song we're going to hear is by Nuala Kennedy and Eamon O'Leary. This is from their 2024 Hydra. Nuala's from Louth, from County Louth. This is I Will Hang My Harp on a Willow Tree.

0: 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Together we'll wind down the weekend with 2 hours of mixed musical cocktails on Love Spell.
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2: 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The next song we're going to hear is by Kingfisher, and this is a single of theirs from 2026. They're an Irish band, and this is called The Sun Will Never Settle.

And that was Waiting for Erin. That's Damien O'Kane. He's a Northern Ireland folk singer. And Ron Block, who's an American banjo player. And together, they put out an album in 2018 called Banjophony. And I really like that piece. I think it's cool. I think they have a Banjophony 2, actually 2. There's 2 volumes that they've done together. It's and actually, Ron Block, yeah, he's American. So Damien is from Northern Ireland and Ron is from South Carolina? Or, I'm not quite sure, but I know he's American. I wanted to take a moment actually to also thank everyone who stopped by the tent at the Tinicum Arts Festival last weekend. It was so great to meet. I met Sean and Greg and so many other amazing people. We were there all weekend, Saturday and Sunday, who came up to say hello and tell us all about how they feel about WDVR and the shows that they love. And I love listening to people tell me about what they love about this station. It just makes me so happy. It's a humbling and a gratifying experience to listen to everyone. And it makes me feel so honored to be a part of this station in any capacity, quite honestly. It was an amazing weekend with beautiful art of every category. And just thank you again for all of your support. And I love being able to say thank you face to face. That's really important to me. So those weekends are always a lot of fun. And again, thank you. So the next song we're going to hear is the lullaby for the show. And it's by the Gothard Sisters this week. And this is from their 2025 Moment in Time. And I love this. It's so pretty. This is Lavender Moon.

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5: Good afternoon, and welcome back to Celtic Sunday Brunch, here on 89.7 WDVR. I'm your host today, I'm Eileen Sullivan. Why don't we take a quick look at your weather? Here at the top of the hour, in lovely Surgeonsville, New Jersey, outside right now, it is 78 and fair. Fair to say. This afternoon, we'll have a high of 82, and it'll be sunny. Tonight, we'll have a low of 56, and it'll be mostly clear. Monday, we'll have a high of 83, and it will be sunny. Monday night, increasing clouds, we'll have a low of 65. Tuesday, we'll have a high of 82 degrees, and there's a chance showers, then showers. Tuesday night, a low of 67, and showers. And Wednesday, a high of 83, and showers likely. So we get some very nice weather and some rain showers, which we could use. We need that rain. So how do you get a hold of us? 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Or you can phone us at 609-397-1620, extension 5. What did we hear before the break? That was The Orange Rogue by Patrick Ball. He's from the Chieftains, of course. And that was from his 1989 Celtic Harp Volume 4, O'Carolan's Dream. That's such a pretty piece, The Orange Rogue. What we are going to hear now is from Joshua Burnside. He's from Northern Ireland, folk singer. And Laura Quirk, who is a singer from Carlow, County Carlow in Ireland. And this is from their EP from 2021, In the Half Light. This is called Rana the Fortunate.

And that, of course, was Altan with Girl from the North Country. And it's funny, the Irish must love just covering Dylan songs. In general, they do. But this song in particular, everybody loves to cover Girl from the North Country. And I love, and this apparently you probably have picked up on now because you've heard it how many times, I love all the bands that cover Girl from the North Country. And they all do it differently, but they all do it beautifully. And it lends itself to Irish music, just or Scottish music, just beautifully. But that's Altan's cover. And that is from their 2003 The Best of Altan. And they are from Dwydor, Donegal, which is actually where Clannad is from as well. And I love that. The next song we're going to hear is from a band called Tulua. That means, actually in Irish, a tribe of many paths. And this is a single, brand new single of theirs, actually, from 2026, with Evan O'Grady, who's a Bowron player. And I'm just getting familiar with them, just ran across them. I really like this. This is a set of reels. It's called Michael Relihan's, Rignes, and Cap'n Bells. Let's listen.

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2: And we're back. 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I'm your host today. I'm Eileen Sullivan. And I just want to take a couple seconds and thank Tom Lombardo called in, and it was so good to hear from you. Tom does Two for the Road on Monday mornings. He gets me through every Monday morning. I come down my stairs on Monday. I'm not a big fan of Monday. And I go, oh, and I hear his voice and I say, we're going to get through this, Tom. We're going to get through this. So, you know, if you have a tough time Monday mornings, I highly suggest him. He's wonderful. And I've also heard from Mark D. and his lovely wife, Kathy. And thank you so much for calling. And I heard from Edward from New Hope. And Edward has won my heart immediately with his safe driving. I have 25 years in trucking safety and no distracted driving. Edward, thank you so much for emailing it. And thank you for doing it in a way that keeps you safe, because that's very important to me. I don't want anybody driving distracted. I care about all of you. Please be safe. Okay. So, got that. Okay. So, and that never goes away. I'm not even working in safety anymore. It doesn't matter. It never goes away. I guess it's like being a mom. Anyway, the next song we're going to hear is from Solace. And this is from their 2003, Another Day. And this is with Deirdre Scanlon on lead vocals. And she's from Ballina, which I did not know, Tipperary. And this is actually a Dougie MacLean cover. This is This Love Will Carry.

That was the lovely Mary Black from her 1985 Without the Fanfare. That was The Water is Wide. I love that cover. The next song we're going to hear is by a combination of people. So one of the groups is the Foreign Landers, and I found them fascinating. They're a married couple. Tabitha Benedict is from Northern Ireland, and she is a bluegrass banjo player. She is married to David Benedict, who is an American from South Carolina, and he is a Celtic mandolin player. Which I found really interesting, and the fact that they found each other is wonderful. And then they do this piece with John Doyle, Brian Finnegan, and Cathal Murphy. This is from the Foreign Landers album from 2022, Traveler's Rest. This is Johnny's Peacock and the Red-Tailed Hawk. Let's listen.

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3: Hey, Sheiks and Shebas. 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
4: 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And I'm your host today. I'm Eileen Sullivan. And what we're going to listen to next is a song by Shabil, and that's actually Irish for Isabel, and I didn't know that. That's very pretty. And this song is called Lusna Graina, and that is Irish for sunflower. This is a single of hers from 2025. Oh, and I think her mother is American, actually. Let's listen.

And that was Tara Howley. She's an Illan pipe player from County Clare. That's a single of hers, brand new single from 26, and Brian Whelan with her. That is obviously a cover of Zombie. It blew me away, and I had to play it for you. Hope you liked it. The next song we're going to play is needs an explanation, I think, a bit. It's by an individual called Chul Amhain, one eye in English. His name is Seamus O'Sullivan. He's a poet and a rapper. He's from Kerry. He was born in London, but then he moved back to Kerry, and he's spent an awful lot of time in Kerry, and he's quite the student. This song is actually part of his PhD work, his doctoral work. It's called Aisling Islay, which is, in English, Dream Festival. There's also an 18th century poem called Aisling that it's also being taken from. And this is his song, Aisling Islay, is an ode to the River Feel in Kerry. Sometimes they call rappers in Ireland rappers. Sometimes they just call them poet. And he's also a poet, but he's referred to as poet more often. And poetry in Ireland holds a very high regard still. It is very much a part of their culture. And so Irish rap is also very important to them. It's something that they hold dear. And I wanted to play this because Seamus O'Sullivan is from Kerry, and my family is also O'Sullivan and from Kerry. So let's listen.

and has upset you? Why are you beset with gloom? Just cause I walk like I've got oil wells pumping in my living room.

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4: And we're back. What we heard before the break was Bayoga and the song Up, and that is from their 2021 album Breathe. They're an Irish quintet. The next song we're going to hear is from another Irish band named Grove, and this is Kettle for Tea, and this is a single, brand new single from 2026, and they are an Irish indie folk band. They're Galway based. Let's listen.

Well, oh, looks like we've come to the end of our brunch. And the firemen are outside. I don't know if you can hear them. I can. They're very loud. Sorry about that. Anyway, we've come to the end of our brunch. Come back and brunch with us next week. I'll save you a seat. Ben is hosting. I always look forward to being spoiled by my co-hosts. I'm a listener first. So come back next week. But don't go anywhere now. Folkmaster Porch Time Pete is up next with Folk Fusion. And after him, we have... I'm not sure if it's got Gallagher or Shep today with Soulful Sunday. I can never keep that straight, and I apologize for that. But we have Soulful Sunday. It could be Scott. It could be Shep. I think the third week is sometimes Shep. I'm not sure. Then after that, we have Sean Ellis with Surround Sound. We have Anita Valentina with Love Spell, Joe Patty with Make It Pop, and DJ Kathleen with Stardust. Our Sunday lineup has something for everyone. But for me, until next time, may the road rise to meet you. Slana Walia, thank you for listening. Here's Nos with the Duchess to take us out. And you have a great week.

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2: 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Folk Fusion is a radio show that was launched in April 2025 on WDVR, and on this show, we revel in music for the people. Levity, spoken word, and sounds that amplify the absurdity, the pain, and the beauty of the human struggle. Before we get started with today's show, let's just check in with the weather as we do on the hour. And today it's beautiful outside. We deserve it. We've had some rough couple days, and it is sunny, high of 82 degrees. Mrs. Porch Time and I had breakfast on the porch this morning. A nice leisurely breakfast, thinking about last weekend and all the travels we've been through. Tonight, low of 56 degrees, mostly clear. You might be able to open your windows. Monday, high of 83 degrees and sunny. Monday night is low of 68 and 65, rather, increasing clouds. Tuesday, high of 82 degrees. There's a chance of some showers, 80%. Actually, it says 50 to 80%. Tuesday night is the low is 67, and there's showers. Wednesday, showers likely, high of 83 degrees. And Thursday, high of 81 degrees and sunny. That's as far as I'll go for this best weather guess, as they say. What a whirlwind it has been. Just life and the past week and so many summers since I met Mrs. Porch Time as counselors back at a summer camp up in the Adirondacks, Camp Regis Applejack. And I want to just thank Steve Misa for filling in for me last weekend on Folk Fusion. You did a wonderful job, Steve, but I wanted to attend Sunday morning meeting at the camp reunion that Mrs. Porch Time and I attended. We went back in time. Yeah, we visited the place where it all started, where we met, and where the Porch Times started. That Room on the Porch song that I always open up the show with is very... It definitely invokes the spirit of Camp Regis Applejack's spirit of inclusivity. There's room on the porch. There's room at the camp for folks from all over the world. And it was really designed back in 1946 on Upper St. Regis Lake in the Adirondacks to be a place where people from all different backgrounds can come together and meet each other and work together and have fun and swim and play and eat some good food, go on some adventures, maybe fall in love. But back in the 1930s, before Earl and Pauline Humes bought the camp, which started, I guess, did I say 1946? But in the 1930s, it was a dance and performing arts camp. Had dancers and musicians come from New York City. So it makes a whole lot of sense that we are fusing camp and the performing arts and dance and music on today's show. Today's show, you're going to hear some music that is Camp Regis adjacent, including some music from its most well-known camper, Bonnie Raitt, who attended as a teenager and young person. But yeah, Mrs. Porchtime and I, we met as counselors there. She had been going since she was 8 years old and then ended up working there. And we met at the same, we had the same day off. So thank you to Feather for hiring me. But COVID and just some other things, you know, kind of dealt the camp a hard blow. So the camp is no longer officially open this summer. But, you know, it takes a dream. Former Camp Regis camper Camille had this dream to bring the camp experience back, right? I mean, the camp had closed, but she really wanted to recreate that magic. So she called up a bunch of her friends who were campers with her in the 90s and just said, you know what, let's see if we can have a reunion up there at the camp. It was still owned by the Humes family. And they're in a little bit of an in-between spirit right now, the camp is, as far as, you know, what's going to become of the camp. But there's a lot of folks who really would like the magic to somehow continue. So anyways, these campers, Camille and a bunch of her friends, they galvanized the camp to come together for a reunion last summer. And Mrs. Porchtime and I, we weren't campers back then, but we were working there back then. So we went up there too. And they had another reunion this past weekend where we went, and it was just so magical to be able to be together with all these folks and former campers who now some of them have families and, you know, little kids walking around, dogs walking around. It's like bringing the camp back to life. And part of the camp experience, every Sunday morning, they would have a Sunday morning meeting. It was just such an important feature of the camp. Even more important, I'm realizing now as an adult. The camp would gather around in a circle of Adirondack chairs on a grassy, shady hill overlooking the lake, Upper St. Regis Lake, and people would speak as they were moved to do so. Sometimes there'd be pregnant pauses, and other times, you know, people would just be moved right away and stand up and say something based on what the topic of the morning was. Or something else, read some poetry, play some music. And the Sunday morning meeting would always start with a song, which I'm gonna play right after my little usual intro part, and you'll hear it. So just missing those human connections and the hugs and the celebration of the human struggle that we would feel at camp while we were there, and we would just miss it the rest of the year. And that goes for other camp experiences. We've worked at another camp as well, a day camp. And it's a special time that summer, the summer of camp, the 2 months. It's usually a 2 month summer. But last Sunday morning meeting's focus was on the bardo, which is that spirit of the in between, when when there's a transition, just that moment of possibility, and which is where the camp is right now, right? It's kind of understood sort of between death and rebirth. And, you know, those, we go through bardos all the time. The leader, Alex, who was a former camper, was telling us about, you know, sometimes go after grieving a loss or changing careers or ending a relationship or just, you know, recovering from an illness, these transitions that folks have. And you know, it's a Tibetan Buddhist expression, that intermediate state of between two. So we are between two right now. We are from experiencing the time since last Sunday's morning meeting up at the camp, and just thinking about all the experiences from the past. Let me get started with the show, folks. I'm sorry. I'm so glad to be here.
0: Ladies and gentlemen, I will now bring you one of the greatest virtuosos of our time.
1: P.
3: Positive.
1: E.
3: Energy.
1: A.
3: Always.
1: C.
3: Correct.
1: E.

0: We are extremely pleased that you've made the decision to be here. Breathe in. Breathe out.
1: Stop that. Stop that right now. Don't be doing that.
2: Yeah, it's a trip seeing you guys together, man.
3: Should have happened a long time ago.
1: This is going to be a hoot.
2: Yeah.
1: Y'all ready?
3: Yeah.

still brings me back, that song. And I know it does for a lot of other folks out there too. By the way, I'm hearing from some camp people like Bobby, former teacher, program director, counselor, camper, just all around amazing person. Mrs. Porch Time, love of my life, Camille, former camper Camille, who was spearheaded this reunion experience and just brings zest to wherever, whatever room she's in. I did want to say that if you have had a camp experience and you want to write in and you want it to be amplified, I'd be happy to share part or some of it over the air as time allows, whether it was at a camp or whether it was at another magical place that you used to return to and somehow now it's changed or you're not able to get back there anymore for whatever reason. 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We can even maybe make this radio show today into some sort of Sunday morning meeting of sorts. And with that in mind, I did plant some little Easter egg type things in here to little words that people would stand up and say, little poetry excerpts and other things. But here's just a song that just makes me happy. It's pretty new. It's Kevin Morby. Maybe you know it. It's Dandelion.

A long, light echo, sound of talking, all in its place at last, at least, a going toward a reasoning. That's not all. Not yet.

0: Thank you. Those are the only words I could muster up at the last Sunday morning meeting last Sunday. Just thank you. And that, of course, was Bonnie Raitt from her first album, 1971, I believe it is. And I like to think of that song as that she's thanking the camp. She's thanking Camp Regis Applejack because I know she played a lot of music there and made a lot of friends and just had some, was able to relate to a lot of different folks. So I like to think of that. And before that, we heard Thank You, Francis and the Lights. And we heard a Vincent Katz poem called A Final Poem. And we started things out there with Dandelion, Kevin Morby. We've got some station ID stuff we have to do, and then we'll be right back with some more of this special Sunday morning meeting.
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0: Thank you, thank you. And I wanted to tell you about a community event, and we'll get back to the music, but there's the Sauerland Mountain Festival, July 25th. 2026. 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All right, so that's some local news here. We're going to get back to the music. We've got a... this is a spoken word piece, a short one, spoken word piece by Peter Gizzy, and it's called Bardo. And then we'll go into Wichita Lineman, but a different version by Honan Ford. But first, let's hear this Bardo.
7: Bardo. I've spent my life in a lone mechanical whine, this combustion far off. How fathomless to be embedded in glacial ice. What piece of self hiding there? I am not sure about meaning, but understand the wave. No more Novalis out loud, no Juan de la Cruz singing, I do not die to die. No solstice, mid-haven, midi, nor twilight, no, isn't it amazing? No, none of that. To crow, to crown, to cry, to crumble, the trees the air warms into, a bright something, a bluish nothing, into clicks and pops, bursts and percussive runs. I come with my asymmetries, my untutored imagination, heathenish, my homespun vision, sponsored by the winter sky. Then someone said nether, someone were, and if I say the words, will you know them? Is there world? Are they still calling it that?

What a sweet rendition that is. Wichita lineman Honan Ford from the EP Only a Memory Away. Steve Misa checked in, host of Country Comfort and the Tuesday Sessions. And last Sunday, he was known as Crazy Uncle Porch Time. He did a great show. I don't know if you heard me, but he just got back from Gray Fox, fantastic festival. He's listening to Folk Fusion, and he loves that Bonnie Raitt. Have a great week. Thank you, Steve. I feel the same. One of these days, I'd like to get up to Gray Fox also. Speaking of performances, this next song is by a band called Alash, and it's they're throat singers, and they're performing in Frenchtown at the elementary school this Tuesday. I saw them there in the fall, I think it was. My friend John and I went to go see him in the fall in Frenchtown. And who knew Frenchtown and Milford and some of these other small Hunterdon County towns are becoming world music centers? I mean, you know, you think about the World's Fair that they had there a few weeks ago. All kinds of musicians from all over the world descended upon little old Hunterdon County here. But this song, Alash, it's by Alash Ensemble, actually. And they've played the Brooklyn Folk Festival, a lot of other places. They've played with Bela Fleck, who will be playing a little bit later in the show for our man, Bender, as a request. And give them a listen. They're very unique. Ready? Buckle up.

0: The best thing about the past is that it's over when you die. You wake up from the dream. That's your life. Then you grow up and get to be post-human in a past that keeps happening ahead of you.
1: All right. Well, that was Night Palace, some spoken word from an album called Harry's House, and that was Joanne Kiger, and before that, Alash Ensemble. You're listening to Folk Fusion, and my name is Porch Time Pete, and if you want to reach out, wdvrhost@comcast.net is the best way. You can also call if it's during music time, if you just want to shoot the shoot. That's 609-397-1620, extension 5. I'm here in the studio. I'm going to, after this next little couple seconds of promos here, I'll play a Fish song, because I'm going to see my first Fish show this Wednesday night over at the Garden in New York City. So that'll be an experience. I hear the light show is incredible, and talk about communal feelings and shared experience. Like I think fans of certain bands sort of feel like they're part of their own camp. And I was musing with in our WhatsApp Camp Regis text thread that we have going. I was musing that it would it'd be just like a lot of different shows, music shows, are archived and categorized and cataloged, I should say. Would love to have a collection of these Sunday morning meetings that have happened at this special Camp Regis Applejack. So a couple of show promos, and then we'll get back to, then we'll get into a Fish song, and then pretty soon we're going to be hearing a WDVR world premiere of a musician by the name of Liza Alina, who was a camper at camp as well.
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1: All right, this one's for Smitty Committee, Waste by Fish, live in Saratoga Springs 2025.

Waste. Fish. Don't let that fish go to waste. We just heard from Doug and Mickey from the Croc Flock checking in. What's up? We're hanging with you. I have Folk Fusion on with the Yankees-Dodgers game on in the background. 2-1, Dodgers, fourth inning. And he's doing some dog sitting, too. Well, that is great. And great to see that he sent some pictures, too, enjoying Mickey from the Croc Flock here and also doing some dog sitting. So it looks like you might be out on the porch a little bit there, Doug, doing some dog sitting. It looks like a pretty nice porch setup you got there. Or maybe you're over at there where the dog owner's house. Maybe that's the secret sauce. By the way, I wonder if you ever went to camp, Doug, or some kind of special place where it's you're not able to go back to, or you still enjoy going back to. Something I'm curious about. All right, we've got time for another song, and then we got a top of the hour break, and then don't go away because we have a lot more of this Sunday morning meeting to go on the other side of the hour. And if you missed the beginning portion of this show or any portions of it, you can go to the website wdvrfm.org and you can click on archive, and this show will be archived for 2 weeks. So there is that. We understand that it's a beautiful day out there and you might not be inside, but if you are, or if you can take us outside too. I listen to this in the car. I listen to WDVR in the car too, as I think Steve Misa does as well, and some other folks. I wonder if Steve Misa ever went to camp, summer camp. Maybe he'll let me know. All right, do we have time for this? I think we have time for this. All right, so this is Nathan Evans Fox, and the song is called Landlords, Bill Lee, etc.

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6: And you are back, front and center, with Folk Fusion on Porch Time Pete. And we've got another hour to go before Soulful Sunday starts at 3 p.m. And there's a big soccer game today at 3 p.m. as well, which I want to, even though it's nice out, I wish we had like a nice outdoor setup where I could watch the game outside, because it's nice to be able to enjoy the outdoors, something that we would do a lot at Camp Regis Applejack. And that was the pull, bringing us up to the camp, the camp experience, you know, like, and even more so for folks who grew up as campers there. When those buses would arrive. By the way, Bobby checked in again just to remind me that, I probably already know this, but the Sunday morning meeting, those were never recorded so that everybody would feel safe sharing, and I totally get that. I just, what did I say? I said that I didn't trust my memory to be able to always hold on to those truth nuggets after the fact. You know, memories become a lot more selective these days, but it's harder to hold on to stuff. For me, I gotta keep playing those New York Times games and such, or just interacting with other folks. That helps. All right, we heard the beginning part of The Dividing Line, Laurie Anderson, Tenzin Chogil, and the songs from The Bardo. We'll hear the rest of that. And then we'll go into some, I don't know, I have here some Silent Lucidity coming up next, because it reminded me of Sunday morning meeting for some reason, but I don't know. Maybe I'll fade it out a little soon. Because early Pete was a fan of Queensryche and some heavy metal stuff too. All right, well, let's take a look at the weather. Maybe it's changed in the last hour, because that's what we do, top of the hour here. You hear a little Taj Mahal playing in the background there. Needed Time, banjo and hand clapping. And that first piece we were hearing in the background was Daffodil Machete by a band called Marbin. All right, let's see. I just refreshed. And this afternoon, sunny with a high near 82. Northwest winds around 15 miles per hour. Tonight, mostly clear with a low around 56. Monday, sunny with a high near 83. North wind around 5 miles an hour, becoming south in the afternoon. Monday night, increasing clouds, a low around 65. Tuesday, chance of showers, then showers, possibly a thunderstorm after 2 p.m. High near 82. Chance of precip is 80%. New rainfall amounts between a quarter and a half an inch possible. I'm hoping that you, where you live, you did okay with the storm yesterday. Where we live, we didn't get hammered like I was bracing myself for, but I did see some video of some places in Newark and some other places where they just got doused with too much water, too much rain and storms. And hopefully there wasn't any storm damage for you. If there was, feel free to reach out. Vent. I did have to, part of Route 523 here in Surgeonsville was closed because a tree and some wire work needed to happen. So I did have to do an alternate route. But 523 was closed for a while after that other storm we had. It's exhausting, all this extreme weather. But that's how it goes. Decisions are made. Tuesday night. Let's see, chance of showers and thunderstorm before 2 a.m. Wednesday, showers likely, and then thunderstorms also possible after 2 p.m. And Thursday, sunny with a high near 81. Thursday night, mostly clear with a low around 58. That might be a nice day, too. All right, well, it's always nice to be together, and thanks for being together with me today. And let's see. All right, so Doug just checked in. He's on the neighbor's porch across the way. It's a nice setup. Yes, on summer camp up till about age 13. And he was always at Bible summer camp with his church. And then once he joined Boy Scouts, he did summer camp at Camp Winnebago in Rockaway, New Jersey. Any other Camp Winnebago folks out there, or any other summer camp, Bible summer camp, other kinds of camps? I don't know. Does it have the heartstrings? Does it have the pull to get back to those experiences, or was it just something you endured? I don't know. All right, so let's hear the rest of Dividing Line, and then Silent Lucidity, and then we've got a song that was played at the end of Sunday morning meeting last week. Alex played it on his Bluetooth, or whomever's Bluetooth that was. All right, it was very meaningful. All right, so this is the rest of Dividing Line. Maybe I can speed it up a little bit. Let's see. So we started out here. Maybe I can move it over a little bit. There. Okay. Enjoy.
7: Awakened one, see in this way, without distraction. As soon as you recognize, you will attain complete enlightenment in the four Kayas. Do not be distracted. This is the dividing line where Buddhas and sentient beings are separated. It is said of this moment, in an instant, they are separated. In an instant, complete enlightenment.

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So listen without distraction. Now you are wandering in the bardo of becoming. If you look into water, you will not see your reflection. And your body has no shadow. There is no material body of flesh and blood. These are signs of the mental body, wandering in the bardo of becoming. So now, you must concentrate your mind one pointedly.

Silent Lucidity, Queensryche. Heard from David from Frenchtown, MFA. He said, I went to a very small hippy-dippy sleepaway camp in the Catskills every summer for 8 weeks. It was what got me through the school year, knowing each summer I was getting out of New York City and away from my parents into nature, meet up with summer friends, play sports all day, and get in trouble in the evening. The camp no longer exists, but there is an active Facebook page. In short, summer camp was where all of my firsts took place. Have fun. Great memories, David. Thanks for sharing that with us, David. And I get choked up just reading that, and I didn't even go to that camp. It's very meaningful. Well, this next song is a song that Alex, Mr. Bardo Man himself, he played this at the end of the Sunday morning meeting. Not that it's the end of this show, but I did want to play it now. And after that, I've got the Liza Alina song that is premiering on WDVR-FM. So this is Calling the Moon, Richard Schindel, from somewhere near Patterson. And I saw Richard Schindel recently in Frenchtown. He played at the Frenchtown Bookshop. And it was my first time seeing him as well. And I'm late to the Richard Schindel party.

All right. Calling the Moon, Richard Schindel from somewhere near Patterson. All right. We are going to hear now a song called If I Could Tell You Something. Liza Elena. This was a single, came out this year. And as far as I know, this is the first time this song has been played on WDVR-FM. It's definitely the first time it's been on Folk Fusion. And we are live. And the wonderful artwork of this song and the other singles by a fellow camper, former camper, Gabby, who also makes really cool jewelry.

0: Liza Lena, if I could tell you something on Folk Fusion, my name is Porch Time Pete, and Liza describes herself as a dancer, a poet, a singer, a songwriter, a wellness leader, yogini. Namaste. So thank you, Liza, for sharing your music, your moves, and your good vibes, good spirit with us up at the reunion and back in the day when you were a little camper. You were bringing the energy. So we do have, I'm going to do a little short song, and then we've got bottom of the hour break, and then I'm going to play a song that is dedicated to Jonah, that board member Ben, aka Bender, has requested. And so let's do this first, and then actually I don't think we have time. You know what, I'm just going to do the bottom of the hour stuff right now. So let's do the station ID stuff. Let's do that now.
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0: All right. And let me just tell you about a community news here. 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That's right. All right, did get an email from Doug and Mickey from the Croc Flock. He said, metal is my favorite genre of music, Pete. Love that you are playing Queensryche on WDVR-FM. Saw them with Judas Priest in March of 2022. Couple concert picks attached. Holy smokes. Very cool. Oh, wow. Yes. Yeah, look at this. See, I never would have known that if that song hadn't played. So, you know, it's like happenstance. Thanks for sending that memory and those pics there, Doug. Very cool. Yeah, I definitely have a place in my heart for some metal. Black Sabbath, Iron Maiden, you know, a lot of good stuff. I like the Judas Priest had a lot of great songs too. All right, and also Eileen Sullivan checking in. Loves Laurie Anderson. And did I play that just before the break? I have to check. It is Just a Perfect Day. Thank you for the tunes. Viva España. Oh, okay. She's rooting for Spain today. Have a great week. All the best. Eileen and Mikey, thank you both. Eileen host of Celtic Sunday Brunch, of course, and her show this morning on the way here. I was listening. It's always terrific. I need to listen to the rest of it on the archives, which I can do, but she puts on a great, great show, and Mikey's terrific anywhere he goes, too. All right, so this song it's called Bigfoot, and you know, this is a message from Ben. Good morning, campers. Ben here. I've been working away in the kitchen since 5:30, and I just wanted to share a little something. Our time at camp was so amazing together. We played and swam and ate and laughed and cried and hugged, and we were able to feel young again and love in ways that we had almost forgotten. This track, which is one of my favorites by the band, by the band Bela Fleck and the Flecktones truly exemplifies the sensations of our communal experience at our magical summer home. Hope you can feel it in your souls the same way I do. Love, peace, and blessings. Bender. And this song is dedicated to Jonah. And just a little fun fact here that Ben's first meal at camp, Noah was at the head of the table and Jonah was with him at the table too. And he is today and every day. So thinking of Jonah, one of Jonah's counselors over the years too. What a cool, incredible kid he was. So here's Bigfoot, Bela Fleck and the Flecktones from Live Art.

0: All right. Bigfoot going out to Jonah from Bender and the Cradge family. I usually save the thank yous till the end of the show, but I think I'm going to just put these in now, lest I get into autopilot and neglect to say it. But I would like to give a big thank you to Camille and Molly and Ben, Michelle, Bobby, Kate, Sarah, Alex, Nina, Mark, and Liza for being such an incredible reunion board for the Cambrigus Applejack, for trying to galvanize folks to do something with that experience, not just let it go away to some other entity or something. Oh, it's a special spot up there on Upper St. Regis Lake. So let's see. I'm going to do this right now, and then I'll be able to just finish it up with music.
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0: Birthday Suit, the California Honey Drops from their album Soft Spot Deluxe Version. I think that's a cover of an original. I don't think they wrote that one. Before that, we heard Car Song by Fresh Maggots, going back some years. And we certainly did have to travel by car or bus, some of us plane, to get to our camp or getaway, wherever we're going off to. And we're getting close to the end here, folks. Close to another bardo of sorts. So I got to figure out how to spend that time. But let me say this stuff before I do want to thank Earl and Pauline and Michael Humes for starting the camp, running the camp, and just providing the platform for folks to make so many wonderful memories. And it means a lot, as you can probably hear in the voices of folks who were, well, you can't hear it all, but some of the voices they're just so meaningful, it's hard to articulate into words. But I want to thank you for listening, and I want to thank these folks for checking in. I want to thank Bobby, Mrs. Porch Time, Camille, Steve Misa, Doug and Mickey, David from Frenchtown, Eileen Sullivan, and perhaps you, if you were listening on today's show, pouring a tall glass of olive juice to my Porch Time fam, ADK, Carla, Chris, Board Bob, Anita, Ben, Hannah, Jimmy Breeze, Sparky, Charlie, Jerry, Joe, Tom, Eileen, David, Sean, JK, Steve, Misa again, Mike Ain, Kevin, Fuzzy, Math, Scott, Deb and Steve, WDVR underwriters and sponsors, Croc Flock I mentioned, the backers, Tom from Copley, MFA, and all of our Porch Time adjacent friends and family. I do love you, Mrs. Porch Time, and you can follow Folk Fusion on Facebook. If you do that, it's just four words, Folk Fusion Radio Show. And on Instagram, it's just all one word, Folk Fusion Radio. So it's at Folk Fusion Radio. Thank you for joining the show today. And if you're listening back on the archives, I hope it was a good experience holistically. And let's see, what do I dab in here? What do I put in here? Do I have time for that? Maybe I'll end with some Arrested Development here. This one's called Thank You. Thank you.
1: Configure.
2: Thank you very much.

0: grateful.
1: Thank you, thank you, thank you.
2: Yes, thank you. And I would like to say that we have today at 4 p.m. Beyond the Film, an afternoon with J.B. Klein. Tickets in advance, Acme Screaming Room, Screening Room. Join us for a special afternoon of music, memories, and Lambertville history. It starts today at 4 p.m. The event begins with a lobby reception featuring refreshments and light snacks. Program begins with a screening of the documentary short J.B., which delighted audiences during its acclaimed premiere at the Acme Screening Room in 2024. Following the film, J.B. will take the stage to share more stories from his life, answer audience questions, and reveal fascinating trivia and little-known facts about Lambertville that may even stump the locals. Along the way, JB will perform a collection of original songs that have been the soundtrack of his journey, mixing music, humor, memories, and a few tall tales into a one-of-a-kind experience. A one-of-a-kind experience. That was Camp Regis Applejack. And just want to remind you that Langston Hughes told us, folks, I'm telling you, birthing is hard and dying is mean. So get yourself a little loving in between. In other words, less regretty and more spaghetti. And I heard a word recently that I just wanted to pass on to you. And that word is hopium. Hopium. Take part in hopium every day. Hopium. It's legal. Hopium.

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Glad you could join me on this Sunday afternoon. My name is Scott, your host, and I'll be with you for the next 2 hours playing all kinds of soul music. And this is a pre-recorded show. 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I would love to hear from you. We've got lots of funky stuff today. Some groovy stuff, some mellower things. Hopefully, all simpatico for your summer Sunday afternoon. So do hang out for Soulful Sunday.

There we have Aretha Franklin and Running Out of Fools. And before that, Maxine Brown with Oh No, Not My Baby, here on Soulful Sunday, 89.7 WDVR.

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And we just heard Donnie Elbert doing Everything to Me off of Chess Records. O.C. Smith before that. Everybody But Me. And that's on Sue Records. And the Mad Lads starting things off with Patch My Heart from 1966. That went to number 41 on the U.S. R&B charts. And we're going to keep rolling with some great soul music. Here we have the Love Lights. You said you wouldn't break my heart.

You're listening to Soulful Sunday here. We just heard the Duets. That's D-U-E-T-T-E-S. That's Duets and Every Beat of My Heart. The Performers before that with That Day When She Needed Me and The Love Lights, You Said You Wouldn't Break My Heart. 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And that all can be found at wdvrfm.org. We're going to do a song now by an artist named Esquerita, who is sort of a precursor to Little Richard. If there was no Esquerita, there probably would be no Little Richard. So check it out. This is Esquerita, and why did it take you so long?

Off of the 1968 record, This Is My Country. That's The Impressions with Gone Away. And before that, Alder Ray Mathis with Take Me Baby. And if you're into that song by Alder Ray Mathis and you're looking up stuff by her, you can look up Alder Ray Mathis. You can look up Alder Ray. Alder Ray Black recorded various things under various names. So don't be stymied if you can't find a whole lot by Alder Ray Mathis. We're gonna shift gears here on Soulful Sunday, 89.7 WDVR. Do a little Caribbean turn for the summer time, and Toots and the Maytals, Are You Mine?

You're listening to Soulful Sunday here on 89.7 WDVR. And we started that set with the Maytals and Are You Mine? Then we heard the Paragons. You may know their biggest hit, The Tide Is High. Maybe not their version, but the Blondie version. But the Paragons do a version of Tide Is High. Well, not a version. They do the original version. That was When the Lights Are Low, singer John Holt there, who went on to make many, many records as a solo artist. After that, the Paragons record there, On the Beach, came out in 1967. Then we took a turn to the Bahamas. I'm a bit obsessed with this Cult Cargo off of Numero Group record. And it's all from the Bahamas. We heard Dry Bread doing Words to My Song, and then the Mustangs with What You Gonna Do About It. And we got time for a couple more before the top of the hour. So we're going to come back to the U.S. and do a little bluesy thing until the top of the hour. Here's Tina Britt with Who Is That?

This is 89.7 WDVR, and we're at the top of the hour. We just heard Muddy Waters with Tomcat, Tina Britt. Tina Britt with Who Was That? Stick around for one more hour of Soulful Sunday. I'll be right back.

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1: The Bucks County SPCA has a tip line for reporting animal cruelty throughout Bucks County. It's 844-772-2847. 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

to Hour 2 of Soulful Sunday. My name is Scott, and I'll be with you for another hour or so until 5 o'clock. Playing some groovy, funky stuff this afternoon. I hope you are having a good afternoon with a good soulful soundtrack to go with it. This is 89.7 WDVR, and this is also a pre-recorded show. You can still email, though, wdvrhost@comcast.net. And I look forward to hearing from you. We're going to start this hour with Little Marvin Gaye.

amazingly. After all this time, you're still pretty, still sweet, and you're more intelligent than you ever were. So I can remember the first time we ever met. Do you remember?

That's the main ingredient. And with singer Cuba Gooding Sr., song Good Old Days. Before that, Marvin Gaye, Let's Get It On. This is Soulful Sunday.

That's Brenda and Herb with What Goes Around Comes Around from the record In Heat Again. Before that, Gwen McRae, Life of George McRae, Early Morning Love. And this is Soulful Sunday, 89.7 WDVR. This is a pre-recorded show, so no one is in the studio at the moment, but you can still email the station if you'd like to be in touch, WDVRhost@comcast.net.

3 degrees there. You're the Fool. And Kenny Staton before that, Now You've Got the Upper Hand. Arthur Conley with Put Our Love Together. 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

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What did we just hear? We started things with Carla Thomas, Every Ounce of Strength, and Margie Joseph, a song called Show Me. And just now, Dara Fletcher here with the song called Dolly Baby. And we're going to do a little Willie Hutch now here on Soulful Sunday.

classic there from Aaron Neville, Hercules. And before that, Al Green, L-O-V-E, Love. And Willie Hutch doing Do What You Want to Do here on 89.7 WDVR. This is Soulful Sunday. And one of the things I like to just do for this show is explore different record labels and, you know, Stax, Chess, you name it. And, of course, the one that I can't, I find myself going back to again and again is Motown. What are you gonna do? We're gonna end the show with a few songs from Motown, and we're gonna start that set off right now with the Supremes and Smother You.

Well, that about does it for Soulful Sunday. And we just finished the show with a Motown set. We started things with the Supremes, Smother You, Smother You. Margo Johnson did I'll Pick a Rose for My Rose. Brenda Holloway, Who Are You Gonna Run To? And Kim Weston, Love Me All the Way. Hope you have a good Sunday evening. We'll catch you next week. And remember, take care of yourself. Take care of one another. Peace.

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Welcome to Surround Sounds. I'm Sean, your host for the next 2 hours, and as we do every week, I share some new releases from local artists. I highlight artists who are playing in the area, and often I invite a guest artist to come onto the show to help me provide what WDVR is all about, and that is good music, good conversation, and good company. Today I don't have a guest, but I have some guests lined up, and I have a great show put together for you. A lot of summer songs. I'm feeling the summer. We're right in the thick of it. And these are some choice selections from some local bands. As you may or may not know, Surround Sounds is a show dedicated to music made and played in the Delaware Valley in WDVR's broadcast listening range. And as I said, we have a great show, and I have a lot of new releases coming out that serendipitously work well in the summer lineup here. So you're in for a treat. I'm going to start with the weather, because there's always weather. And for those of you who are worried about the air quality index, it is currently much better than it has been in the past few days. We have 48 is the air quality index for today, which is fair, generally acceptable for most individuals. However, sensitive groups may experience minor to moderate symptoms from long-term exposure. So, you know, just be careful of that. And but it is still a little bit hazy, but much better than it has been. We are looking at clear skies for tonight with a low of 56 degrees. Tomorrow, Monday, is going to be sunny with a high of 80 degrees. Monday night, increasing clouds. We're going to go down to a low of 65 and then have showers on Thursday, likely, most likely thunderstorms. And that's going to be, we're going to have a high of 80 degrees on Tuesday. Tuesday night, more thunderstorms. And Wednesday, showers likely. It's looking like a bit of a rainy middle of the week here. And then we're going to come back on Thursday with, well, the sun's going to come back. And we're going to have a high of 77. So it's going to be a little bit cooler than it's been, which is nice. It's been a scorcher out there for a long time. Why don't I get things started off with a new release? And this is one of my favorite tracks of the summer. This is a band called Looser from Philadelphia. And I'm going to have Tino, aka Tony, on the show next week from 5 to 7. Well, he'll be here from 6 to 7, but we're going to talk about their new album, and we're going to talk about this song, which is a cover, and I love it. It's a cover of Big Star. It's called September Girls.

You just heard Loose Panic featuring Lydia Blair with a song called Waterborne Orphans. And that is off of their newly released album called Weight Bearing. I have a pre-recorded show coming up on August 2nd with Jarrett Crawford of Loose Panic. And we had a conversation about the making of this album and really, really cool stuff that Jarrett and crew are doing there. It was produced by Todd McCaffey, and Loose Panic will be playing soon if you want to check them out. They're going to be playing at Soupstock, which is a fundraiser for Soup Sans Salon, a local nonprofit, taking place on August 8th in Lambertville and featuring local acts all day and night. Some of the acts include Joe Polisi, War Mountain, Ollie Thrice, Kimberly Rose, Blind Pete, and more, including Hubble Benson. And I'm going to play Hubble Benson in just a moment. But first, I wanted to make sure you're all aware of a little thing that I'm starting to do, and that is requests, listener requests. I don't have any guests today, so it's just you and me and all the other WDVR listeners out there who might like to hear their favorite local band. 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I want to spin your requests. 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Let me know how your summer's going, how your Sunday late afternoon, early evening is going. And I'm going to get back into the music here. But first, I just did want to say, before Waterborne Orphans, we heard Sting's song, a new one from Little Hag out of Asbury Park, New Jersey. Plays in the area quite often. And then we started things off with September Girls, a new cover by the band Looser. I'm going to have Tony, the lead singer and songwriter of Looser, in the studio next week for an interview. All right, I promised you some Hubble Benson, so here's some Hubble Benson. It's called Come On, Elephant Graveyard.

Snots. Solo return. Ninja.

0: You just heard Let It Show by L.A. Party. It's a new single out by L.A. Party on Mint 400 Records. And before that, we heard Solar Return by Ninja Neeks off of his new album. Just came out. It's called Twilight Renaissance, 13th Hour. And it's chock full of great stuff like that. I had Nico and one of his longtime collaborators, Jackie, on a few months ago and had an amazing time. Got some live music in the studio. So yeah, check that out. That's Solar Return by Ninja Neeks. And we started things off with Come On Elephant Graveyard by Hubble Benson. And they have some new ones out. That's not a new one, but they have some new tracks called I Only Want You Gone and Born to Lose. If we have time today, I might try to squeeze them in. Of course, you can reach out to me, wdvrhost@comcast.net, and send me some requests of local bands that you like from the Delaware Valley. And maybe I can play them today at the 6 o'clock hour. I'm going to go to station IDs here. And
1: at
0: oops, there we go. Not that soon. Here we go. Station IDs. And I'll be right back. Don't go anywhere. Keep that radio tuner dialed to WDVR. 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

Welcome back to Surround Sounds, WDVR's local music show. I'm your host, Sean, and I'm glad you're with me today. I am playing a lot of new songs, a lot of new releases by artists in the area, and I'm going to kind of follow that up with a very summery show. I'm feeling the summer here, and I hope you are too. Finally, we get through the heat spell, the smoke, all of that, and all of the thunderstorms, and we have a beautiful day out there on this Sunday, July 19th. It's 5:35 p.m., and I'm going to keep things rolling. We had a nice set there of very, kind of had a real pop vibe, kind of dancey. I'm going to keep it going a little bit longer there with a new one by Hyperviolets. This came out in 2025, so fairly new. It came out on Born Losers Records, and this song is called Lost in the Fire.

heard Glimmer with a new song called Someday Sunshine. And they're a Philadelphia band. And right before that, we heard Low Rev with also a brand new one called Where You Going? Low Rev is the solo project of Josh Fielder, the founding lead guitarist of the post-emo band The Juliana Theory. And that is off of an album called It's Hard to Lie to Strangers on Equal Vision Records. And we started the set off with Hyperviolet's Lost in the Fire. I know a lot of us have been lost in the fire over the past few days with all the smoke coming in from the Canadian wildfires. So that one goes out to hopefully clearer skies. And it is looking a little clearer out there. We've got an air quality index of 48, which is considerably lower than it's been the past few days. So that's good news, but it's still a little bit high. So just a word of warning to sensitive groups who might experience minor to moderate symptoms from long-term exposure. All right, well, we are in the midst of lots of new local music. Surround Sounds is a show devoted to music made and played in the Delaware Valley, because you never know, down the street from you, in some garage or attic or bedroom, the next great song could be in the process of being written. If you know a great new song, feel free to send it my way at wdvrhost@comcast.net. I may play a few requests at the top of the hour, and if not, I can squeeze them in, I'm sure, either sometime during the show or during one of the future shows. At any rate, let's get back to music in a second. I just want to give you a heads up that the Lenape Chamber Ensemble features musicians from the Philadelphia Orchestra at the Summer Gala Concert on Saturday, July 25th at 8 p.m. at the Delaware Valley University in Doylestown. The program features chamber music by Mozart, Miho, and Dvorak. Tickets are $25, $20, and $5 at the door or online at lenapechamberensemble.org. I'll also tip you off to the 88th annual Warren County Farmers Fair and Hot Air Balloon Festival, which is going to be on Saturday, July 25th to Saturday, August 1st. Enjoy free musical entertainment and equestrian events throughout the week, plus an antique car show on July 27th. Fireworks, 4-H exhibits, Bull Ride Mania Rodeo, demolition derbies, tractor pulls, and more. This is going to be held at 1350 Stryker Road in Phillipsburg, New Jersey, and the details are online at warrencountyfarmersfair.org. All right, well, some fun stuff coming up. I'm going to get back into the music now and getting ready for the top of the hour. I think I'm going to play one of my favorite summer songs. Just came out last year by a local artist named Sweet Pete. And I should say that Sweet Pete is, I'm going to actually follow this song up with a song by Our Bodies Themselves called Duct Tape Flip Flop. And both Sweet Pete and Our Bodies Themselves will be playing live at Mom's in Doylestown on July 30th. It's a Thursday night, starts at 7 p.m. And if you like what you hear, you can check what they have out live and let me know what you think at wdvrhost@comcast.net. I'm checking those emails. Without any further ado, let's hear some Sweet Pete. The song's called Can Opener.

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Welcome back to Surround Sounds here on WDVR. You're listening to music that is made and played in the Delaware Valley. My name's Sean. I'm your host until 7 o'clock when Anita Valentina takes over with Love Spell. Definitely worth your while if you can tune into that. And I'm trying to keep the weekend going. I don't know about you. I've had a long weekend and I'm beat, but I need the beats. I need the beats to keep going here and enjoy the rest of this beautiful Sunday, July 19th. It's 6:04, and I think I'm going to do one more of these that I queued up just because of all the thick smoke that has been in the air recently. This next song is a song by a Doylestown area band called Adderbat, and this was released, actually it was not released, it's an unreleased track from 2006, and this is called Thick Smoke.

You just heard Medusa by Madska. That's spelled M-A-D-S-K-A, like Madska, but I think it's pronounced Madska. And that was off of, that's a new song just out off of their Killswitch EP. Before that, we heard a new one from Hubble Benson. I told you I would get that in there. That was Born to Lose. Hubble Benson will be playing at Soupçon Salon on August 8th with a whole slew of other bands for Soupstock. That starts at noon. And we started things off with Atterbat off of their unreleased, well, it was an unreleased song called Thick Smoke. It came out, it was created in 2006. And Atterbat is from originally the Doylestown area. I'm gonna take it down a little bit and play a few slower tracks. This next one is by an artist named Chris Lyons. It's called In Memory. Chris Lyons is going to be performing live on WDVR from Dharma Bums on August 16th. During Surround Sounds, the normal hours of Surround Sounds, they're going to be playing with War Mountain, a local country trio, fiddle, upright bass, and guitar, and three beautiful voices. So mark your calendars for August 16th. That's going to be a good one. It's going to be live broadcast, but it's also a fundraiser at Dharma Bums, so we'd love to see you there. So without any further ado, let's play some Chris Lyons In Memory.

0: Whatever you heard, you can disregard. Don't take it from me. Go ask a bard. That was a new one by a band called Young Legs. It's called Ask the Bard. And that's off of their new album, Warrens and Wormlings. That just came out on Mint 400 Records. It goes out to all of you Dungeons & Dragons fans out there. Reminded me a little bit of They Might Be Giants. Yeah. Some fun stuff. Another band, local band, that reminds me a little bit of They Might Be Giants is a Halo called Fred. Maybe I'll get to squeeze some Halo in this set before Anita Valentina takes over at 7 o'clock with Love Spell. And I got something for you here before the bottom of the hour station IDs. I want to let you know about the Grand Old Game that's happening on Saturday, August 1st at Eli Field in Lambertville. It's on Route 29, right by the Lambertville Elementary School. I think it's called the South Hunterdon Elementary School now, after the consolidation. At any rate, the Grand Old Game was played long ago. And now today, two vintage baseball teams square off using rules and equipment from 1864. Yeah, way back. Beginning at 11 a.m., the Logan Club of Lambertville and Neshanic Club of Flemington will take the diamond as teams from the two towns did 162 years ago. This family-friendly event is sponsored by the Lambertville Historical Society, with the city of Lambertville at the field on North Main Street across from Jefferson Street. Admission is free, but donations to the Historical Society are welcome. It takes place rain or shine, and for details, you can visit lambertvillehistoricalsociety.org. Okay, we are coming up to the bottom of the hour here, and I want to let you know you can still reach out, say hi at wdvrhost@comcast.net. I'm checking that inbox regularly. 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My name's Sean, and I'll be here until 7. I just want to say thanks to the people who have shouted out. Brad, thank you. Very excited about the Chris Lyons show on August 16th, a WDVR fundraiser, and that's at Dharma Bums. And also Nico. Nico reached out and said, love to hear you pushing the love frequency to the world. Thank you. Well, thank you, Nico, for chiming in there. We are going to go to our station IDs. Don't go anywhere. We will be right back.
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0: Welcome back to Surround Sounds. Thank you for being with me today. My name is Sean. I'm your host until 7 o'clock. And we've been listening to a lot of local music as we do every week on Surround Sounds. They are sounds of the surrounds, the music of the Delaware Valley, music that's made and played here in the WDVR broadcasting range. Well, I've got some more great summer music for you. This next one is by a band called Beauty. They just put an album out last year called I'd Do Almost Anything For You. And this is one of my favorite tracks of the summer. This one's called Acid Baby Girl.

That was Worship by You Bet off of their self-titled album that just came out this year in 2026. And I was lucky enough last night to see You Bet at Ortlieb's in Philadelphia. That was the final show of their tour, and a great band from Brooklyn. Just wanted to share that. Before that, we heard Slow Motion Sad Face with Nothing Underneath off of their new one called Sea Change or Just the Tide. That just came out as well. And we kicked things off there with Acid Baby Girl by Beauty off of their I'd Do Almost Anything For You album that just came out last year in 2025. All right, well, I think what we're going to do is we're going to have a throwback here to one of the most popular bands in the New Hope area way back in the 70s. This band was a regular at John and Peter's and just drew wild crowds, and I think had a residency even there for a little while. At any rate, this is Johnny's Dance Band with a song called The Best Days Are Ahead. I feel that way about this summer and looking forward to enjoying the rest of it. I hope you are too. If you want to reach out, you can do so at wdvrhost@comcast.net. I'm here until 7 o'clock and Anita Valentina will take over with Love Spell at that time. All right. I said we were going to play Johnny's Dance Band, and here it is.

Well, you just heard Green by Echo Plum here on Surround Sounds on WDVR, your community and listener supported radio station. My name's Sean. I'm here for another 5 minutes, and I want to just say the song before Echo Plum's Green was Dangerously by Old Lady, and that was off of their Truck Stop Thrills album that came out in 2021, produced by Hunter Davidson. Hunter Davidson does a lot of music around. He's a producer for a lot of local bands and also not so local bands. He's got a lot of good stuff out there these days, and he just won a gold record, or received a gold record for work that he did on Frankie Kosmos. I think he's produced a lot of their work, but the song Fool that just came out fairly recently, I think it was last year, is the what got him that award. So I'm going to play that. And yeah, and then we'll turn it over to Anita Valentina. All right, this is Fool by Frankie Kosmos.

That was Fool by Frankie Kosmos. We're going to take it out here with a new one by the Menzingers. This one is called Better Angels. Just came out. It's off of their new album, Everything I Ever Saw. And I'll catch you next week on Surround Sounds here every Sunday from 5 to 7. Be well and enjoy your Sunday.

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winners of the World Cup final, the FIFA World Cup 2026. And I just had to play their official tournament song, De la Tierra al Cielo, Olé Olé by Rujan. What a game. And let me tell you something. So proud that it was held in New Jersey. And just what a fantastic, all of the games that happened. I'm a fan. I'll be honest with you. I wasn't that involved, I guess, as a spectator to the sport of football, soccer, right? But I'm a fan. Raise my hand. I'm a fan, right? And I typically don't give my opinion on who I favor in terms of these, because it's a global sport, but I was rooting for one team, and that's all I'm going to say. Maybe it's my heritage. I was rooting for one side, so I was just watching the game today, and it was phenomenal. I had a great time. I enjoyed it. I think I'm officially a football soccer fan. By the way, we've got mixed musical cocktails coming your way for the next 2 hours. So if you'd like to reach out and say hello, you can email me, wdvrhost@comcast.net. I'll be here until 9 o'clock tonight. I would love to hear from you. Maybe you had a favorite team to win. Let me know what your thoughts are about the game or not. I'll just let you know that I had a great time watching all of the games when I could. We'll talk more about it. Here's Elton John.

the Style Council. And you're the best thing. Elton John before that. With the one. And of course, we had to start things off to celebrate Spain's win in the World Cup final. De la tierra al cielo. That's their anthem. Their team anthem. So why not? Because that's what Love Spell is all about. It's just about appreciating and being good sports and sending congratulations. They earned it. Most definitely. Hey, I watched the game. You know, the fact that being Spanish myself, you know, well, I'm just a little happy that they persevered. Here's Billy Joel.

That was Caroline Glaser doing a cover of The Outfield's Your Love and covering the Beatles' Laura Zauka from the album Sunshine on a Cloudy Day. I Want to Hold Your Hand. And we heard from Billy Joel from the album The Stranger. He sang Vienna. Oh, how I love this from Kool & the Gang. It's such a perfect song. It's a song that should be played every summer. One of those songs that you can just chill to. Huh? That's right, here, I'm snapping. Of course, how appropriate, it's summer madness. It's one of those where you close your eyes and you just kind of move your head from side. Decide. That's right. You're tuned into Love Spell. Hello, Flo. Warminster Steve. Peter. And Stu. So nice to hear from you, all of you, on this Sunday evening. My name is Anita Valentina, here with you every Sunday evening from 7 to 9. Whipping up those mixed musical cocktails. Sometimes they're shaken on the rocks. Maybe neat. But I guarantee you, they're all calorie free. And you'll feel good in the morning. You won't feel sick or sickened. How's that, And by the way, before I go any further, I want to say thank you to Sean, host of Surround Sounds. It is an honor to follow you on this Sunday evening and every Sunday evening. Sean bringing you the local sounds, upcoming artists, and artists who are established and in our area. So many that we may not know of. So thank you, Sean, for all that you do at WDVR. We're going to take a quick break. Stay close. More Love Spell.

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And that was Lord Huron. The night we met. And Fish before that from the album Hoist. That was If I Could. And you get a little duet there with Trey Anastasio and Alison Krauss singing together. Sounding good, by the way. Sophie B. Hawkins. Damn. I wish I was your lover. You're tuned into Love Spell. My name is Anita Valentina. And I hope you enjoyed the final game of the FIFA World Cup series. Well, now it's the women's. The women are going to take over, huh? So whether you were rooting for Spain or Argentina, at the end of the day, we saw two great teams duke it out. Just duking it out. And it was a great game. They brought it. I think Spain brought it a little bit more, but they both brought it, huh? But I love it. I love when I see the teams playing and then they're advancing, and then you finally have the clash of the titans, so to speak. It was a lot of fun. I think I'm going to miss it because there was just so

much exuberance. And you know what? There was so much exuberance for a lot of the things that are American. I really enjoyed seeing people coming from other countries and experiencing things that they don't experience in their own country. I mean, I forgot which country it was, but they became

0: just love that. I love that we have all of these things in this country, and then people, they realize, that's pretty darn good. Now we do everything big here. It's just who we are. But I love seeing that. I do. I absolutely do and did. And now, I'm going to play something that, it's a song that I've always loved. And I feel that in times of struggle, people want, they want the respect. They don't want to feel any pity. They want you to know that they're standing tall. No matter what. Here's Patti LuPone.
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